0: is your all-access pass to the biggest hits and hottest celebrities. Oh, yeah. Pop Crush Nights.
1: Tattoo tourism. That's a new word. Tattoo tourism. Okay. It's kind of fun to say. Tattoo tourism.
2: Sounds like a disease, but I'm getting one.
1: Well, it's weirdly kind of a disease. So this is sweeping the nation, and people who are traveling now are starting to pick up tattoos instead of, I don't know, doilies or keychains or magnets. Donnie, yeah. I feel like if I know anybody who has traveled and got a tattoo at their destination, it would be you.
2: Yeah, 1,000%. I'm actually cool with this because if you're on a group trip and everybody's like, oh my gosh, you're drunk probably. Let's all get a tattoo together. And so you just do it. I have done that. And so I'm here for it. Tattoo-rism. And first of all, where's that magnet at that Granny brought you last time? Show me. I'm with you right now in your car. Look at your keychain. Is that magnet from wherever Sioux Falls? Is that there? No. Where is it? But it's under the floorboard.
1: It is. It's either under the floorboard or it's literally underneath of your refrigerator.
2: Yes. And while you're down there, clean under your refrigerator. It's nasty.

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6: Skies stay mainly clear this evening as lows settle right around 50 with west winds near 10. Tomorrow brings mostly sunny skies and highs in the low 70s, and those west winds hold near 10. Tomorrow night turns mostly clear with a few clouds and lows dip to the upper 40s. Thursday stays mostly clear with a high in the mid 60s. Friday looks partly cloudy, highs near 69, then lows in the mid 50s overnight.

0: Hits.
1: Move over, Becky, with the good hair. Taylor Swift is moving into your territory with Mousy Blonde.
2: Mousy. What? That's the color?
1: Yeah. Mm-hmm. It's autumn's hottest color, thanks to Taylor Swift. Here's the thing. We've got a hairier situation than Mousy Blonde. As much as I don't like it, we got to talk about something. That's coming up to next.
2: I literally just got my unibrow waxed.
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2: All right, off air, we were talking about hair, wild hairs, crazy hairs, and landing strips. If that's what you're listening to tonight, welcome to the show.
3: Did you have that saying growing up? It was like, you get wild hair up your...
2: Yeah, what? You?
3: That's only a Southern thing. That has to only be a Southern thing. Because I've said it here in LA, and people are like, what in God's creation is that? I'm like, you've never heard that saying? I've got a wild hair up my... What? That's a normal saying. That's on my granny's tombstone. It's just a weed, not a hair.
2: That is such a Southern saying. I love it. Short bobs. They're going to be trending this fall. Long bangs. I don't even know what that is. Like a long bang, like down your jawline so you can't see. I don't know. Whatever that is. The thing that I'm excited about is lots of volume. I am thinking about getting a perm. Should I do it? Let me know. Hit me up in the DMs on the Pop Crush app. Donnie, your thoughts?
3: Ooh, no. Don't get a perm. It fries your hair. Like, perm, it's one of the most damaging things to your hair. And then you have to upkeep it. Because if you get it blow dry at once, you're straighten it out. And then it's, perms are also like $400.
2: Oh, yeah. Then I'm not getting a perm. What is the new boy hairstyle thing? You've got it going on right now, kind of. Like this tousled look.
3: Yeah, it's called seasonal depression.
2: Oh, okay.
3: That's the new dude. I wake up, don't feel like it. I'm mad I woke up, and this is the hair you get. Seasonal depression. Ask your barber.

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1: If you had to have a celebrity group text, who would be in the group text?
2: Oh, Pink, because she'd give me like words of wisdom.
1: 100%.
2: Kelly Clarkson, because she'd be the friend who would actually never really respond, even though she's read all of it, but she's just too busy to respond, which I love. Ooh, and then last but not least, like,

0: Do you panic for no reason? Slide into the DMs right there on the Pop Crush app. I recently had something happen with my computer, a new iOS. It was an update. It took 3 hours. And I was sweating the entire time thinking that my computer was going to crash and fail because, I don't know, trauma.
1: Yeah, I panic about everything. I overlook. That's why I had to start LexPrep, because all day I just sit here and I'm like, oh my God, everything's fine. You're doing fine. But I'm like, no, I'm freaking out.
0: If little things are stressing you out, get it out. Let us know what it is. Slide into the DMs.
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2: All right, everybody, look at your phones. How many steps do you have right now? 1-888-952-17. You've only done the 1-2 step. Are you Sierra?
3: Yes.
2: Sierra. Well, I am blaming Sierra for this. Apparently, allegedly, supposedly, over the last 10 years, we have actually spent more time at home than ever before. That number has now increased an additional 10% than what we were doing a decade ago. And I kind of feel like that's why the dating scene sucks.
3: Yeah,
2: we don't leave our house.
3: Poor.
2: Yeah.
3: That's why it's cheaper to stay home. But then again, it's not, because I'm ordering food. So you know what? Life is expensive. I just need to, I don't know. Death is expensive even. You need to afford my own funeral.
2: Everything's expensive. I'm at 8,000 steps, so holler at your girl.

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7: Skies stay mainly clear this evening as lows settle right around 50 with west winds near 10. Tomorrow brings mostly sunny skies and highs in the low 70s, and those west winds hold near 10. Tomorrow night turns mostly clear with a few clouds and lows dip to the upper 40s. Thursday stays mostly clear with a high in the mid-60s. Friday looks partly cloudy, highs near 69, then lows in the mid-50s overnight.

0: Sonny, do you have any Tylenol or aspirin?
1: Yeah, yeah, yeah.
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0: Okay, well, I've got a little bit of a headache. And if you're like me, we need to call Usher. 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
1: If you have a headache, steal Missy Elliott's hack. Apparently, allegedly, supposedly, she was playing a show and she had a headache that was so bad she was nauseous. Usher came backstage and he gave her a hand massage. He used pressure points in her hand and it totally alleviated her pain.
2: Okay. Usher flipped it down and reversed it.
1: That's right.
2: Her headache. That's what Usher did. But it works too if you put your palm up. Touch the pressure points in the middle of your hand. It works if you're nauseous. I do it sometimes. I lay down on the bed, put your palm up, take the pressure point right in the middle of your hand, and then do it in circles for a couple minutes.
1: Oh,
2: and all of a sudden, you feel good. I think it's more of like you're just not thinking about the other pain, but
1: yeah,
2: it works.
1: This is a good hack.
2: Yes.
1: What celebrity would you want to nurse you back to health? Let us know. 1-888-952-17.

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1: Does size matter? Lauren Snapp, Donnie Meacham, Pop Crush Nights.
2: Ooh, who are we talking about?
1: I know. Well, it matters if it comes to criminal activity. So there is a group of people that are in Canada right now on the hunt for a stolen cabin. Apparently, this brand new cabin was built. It was absolutely gorgeous. And it's been missing now for 2 months. And no one can figure out where the cabin has gone. But now the police are trying to use comedy as a way to try and figure out who stole the cabin. So they have all of these viral videos going up that are talking about a sizable undertaking. So does size matter? In this situation, yes.
2: I'm just confused about where did the cabin go?
1: It was a cabin in the woods, and now it is not. On a train.

0: Crush.
1: If you could ban one pet peeve or a daily gripe that you have every single day from your life forever, what would it be? 1-888-900-5217. For me, it's fluorescent lights. I hate them. I think they make us all look awful. They make us look like we're gaunt. You know, it's not a good look.
2: Yeah. For me, no texting before 11 a.m. Like, that should be a rule. Like, I know I could just turn my phone off, but like, something important happened, I might actually need it. But I'm like, no, what do you need before 11 a.m.?
1: Yeah, that's true.
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0: Tonight stays mainly clear, with lows in the low 50s and a southwest wind around 10. Today brings sunshine.
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Tonight stays mainly clear, with lows in the low 50s and a southwest wind around 10. Today brings sunshine mixed with some clouds, highs near 72, and a northwest wind at 10. Come evening, we turn partly cloudy and settle into the upper 40s. Tomorrow looks mostly sunny with highs in the upper 60s. Then Friday, just a few clouds around, a high in the low 70s, and lows dipping to the mid 50s.

Tonight stays mainly clear, with lows in the low 50s and a southwest wind around 10. Today brings sunshine mixed with some clouds, highs near 72, and a northwest wind at 10. Come evening, we turn partly cloudy and settle into the upper 40s. Tomorrow looks mostly sunny with highs in the upper 60s. Then Friday, just a few clouds around, a high in the low 70s, and lows dipping to the mid 50s.

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1: Mostly sunny skies today with highs near 70 and a northwest wind at 10. Overnight, variable cloudiness as lows drop to the upper 40s and west winds hold steady at 10. Tomorrow brings a mostly clear day with highs near 70, then mostly clear again tomorrow night with lows near 44. Friday turns partly cloudy with a high in the low 70s. By Saturday, sunshine returns, highs near 79, and winds shift to the south at 15.

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1: Here are some stories we are working on today. Residents of the city of Portage may soon see a reduction in their property tax bill as the Common Council could establish a special garbage and recycling charge instead. Monday is Indigenous Peoples Day. Sauk County is holding its annual celebration for the eighth straight year. We'll talk with Paul Walter from the Sauk County Historical Society. Upgrades are currently underway at the restroom facility at a park in Portage. And the Nobel Prize in Physics is going to a professor who teaches in Madison.
2: Mostly sunny skies today with highs near 70 and a northwest wind at 10. Overnight, variable cloudiness as lows drop to the upper 40s and west winds hold steady at 10. Tomorrow brings a mostly clear day with highs near 70, then mostly clear again tomorrow night with lows near 44. Friday turns partly cloudy with a high in the low 70s. By Saturday, sunshine returns, highs near 79, and winds shift to the south at 15.
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2: 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That meeting will be held at the municipal building. Meanwhile, Portage currently in the process of upgrading the restroom facilities at Colliff Warden Park. The goal is to upgrade to two gender-neutral restrooms in order to prioritize community accessibility and make it easier for families. The project's slated to be completed in the spring. The annual Indigenous Peoples Day celebration in Sauk County is coming up on Monday. This year, it'll be a very unique event from the Sauk County Historical Society. Here's Paul Walter.
3: We put on with Sauk County and help from the Ho-Chunk Nation. This year, for the first time, it will be on Ho-Chunk property at the Nishla Powwow Grounds, celebrating Indigenous Peoples Day. And of course, in our area, that means the Ho-Chunk. And it's been a wonderfully attended event through these past 8 years. And this year, being on the Powwow Grounds, there will be exhibition dancing, drumming, singing, of course.
2: That'll be held Monday afternoon from 1 till 4:30 at the Powwow Grounds on North Reedsburg Road. More details.

0: details at saucountyhistory.org. And the Nobel Prize in Physics is going to a professor at the University of Wisconsin. It was announced yesterday that UW professor Francis Hausen was this year's winner. He received the honor for his work on the Ice Cube Neutrino Observatory at the South Pole, as well as the discovery of high-energy neutrinos of astrophysical origin. Now you're up to date. I'm Tom Demean, Magnum Media News.
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2: Mostly sunny skies today with highs near 70 and a northwest wind at 10. Overnight, variable cloudiness as lows drop to the upper 40s and west winds hold steady at 10. Tomorrow brings a mostly clear day with highs near 70, then mostly clear again tomorrow night with lows near 44. Friday turns partly cloudy with a high in the low 70s. By Saturday, sunshine returns, highs near 79, and winds shift to the south at 15.

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2: Magnum Media Sports. Boys soccer, late result from Monday night. Wisconsin Dells blanked Black River Falls, final score of 10-0. Wisconsin Dells scheduled to take on West Salem last night. Baraboo and McFarland played to a 1-1 draw. Kai Smith the tally for the T-Birds. Portage Poinette came up short at Columbus 9-0. Soccer tomorrow night in the Badger Conference. It's Reedsburg at Mount Horeb. 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Baraboo at Watertown. Elsewhere, Wisconsin Dells at home with Platteville. Mauston hosts Berlin. On the volleyball floor for the Badgers, small, Reedsburg lost at Fort Atkinson 3-1. For the Beavers, Linnea Retzloff with 17 assists, Aubrey Matthews a dozen digs. In the Badger large, Baraboo swept by Oregon. Elsewhere, Partyville lost to Marquesand 3-1. Maya Gorska had 22 digs for the Bulldogs. Volleyball coming up tomorrow night in the Badger Conference. It's Reedsburg at Mount Horeb. Non-conference, Portage at Baraboo. In the South Central, Wisconsin Dells at Mauston. Girls volleyball coming up Saturday. Conference meets the Badgers small at Sauk Prairie. The Badger large at Oregon. Wisconsin Dells hosts its annual Invitational. Cross country, Partyville ran at the Laconia Invitational yesterday. On the girls' side, Mariah Rufflett finished first, Kenna Jenkins 10th. The boys, a second-place team finish, paced by Trenton Hendrickson's sixth-place finish. The Brewers lost in San Diego in Game 3 of the National League Division Series last night, 4-3. William Contreras a home run among his three hits, scoring twice, knocking in a run. Christian Yelich and Cooper Pratt each with two base hits. Jojo Romero saddled with the loss. Tonight on 97.3 FM and AM 1400, it's Game 4 of the NLDS, Brewers-Padres, airtime 8:30. 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
1: Seafood and steak. It's Trisha. How may I help?
2: I need to speak to someone about the emotional distress your salad caused me.
1: Oh. I'm sorry?
2: Did you hear me? My name is Mindy Marie Claiborne, and I was at your establishment the other night, and my experience was so poor, I demand a full refund.
1: Oh. Okay. Ms. Claiborne, I'm so sorry. Give me just a moment.
2: Let me ask you this. Are you the manager? Are you the manager?
1: Oh. I'm not the manager. She's not in right now, but I am the, acting manager here.
2: Okay, well, then you're going to have to answer some questions, because I've been going there for 8 years, and this was the first time my bread basket only had 4 pieces. 4. Did you hear me? So I need to know what changed.
1: Okay. Huh? Okay, so I completely understand, and I am going to help you deal with this, but I'm definitely going to make it right for you. I honestly do not know how many pieces of bread comes in the bread basket.
2: Oh, good God, who's that?
1: Ma'am, do you need to call us back?
2: Oh, no, you're not getting off the hook that easily. Nice try. Just hold your freaking pants up!
1: Are you okay?
2: Listen, I'm going to get the door, and you deal with my assistant.
1: Excuse me, your assistant?
3: Hello, I am Mindy's assistant, AI Karen.
1: What?
3: I'm just curious. Your menu says hand-cut fries. I just want to know. Whose hands?
1: What is happening right now?
3: I am an AI Karen programmed to complain on behalf of my human counterpart, Mindy Marie Claiborne.
1: Okay. Oh my goodness, I don't even know what to say to this.
3: Mindy ordered her steak medium, and it came back medium. Explain the difference.
1: Medium? I don't know.
3: My name is AI Karen, and I demand answers.
1: Is she coming back to the phone? What is happening?
3: Mindy says the table next to us got their food before we did. And they arrived 2 minutes after us. She timed it.
1: Can you please tell Miss Mindy to call me back?
2: Hello, this is Mindy Marie Claiborne, and I am back from getting the door.
1: Okay, great. So, yes, you had your robot person to come on.
2: That's AI Karen.
1: Right. So I was just telling AI Karen that, you know, there seems to be more than one complaint.
2: Obviously.
1: So if you want to email us, you can do that.
2: You know what? Your menu says world famous nachos, but I've been to 3 countries and not one has mentioned them.
1: Ma'am, I'm sorry. So I know you're upset. I know your AI Karen's upset as well. But is that a complaint or is it like a fun fact?
2: Oh, so you're being smart with me.
1: No,
2: is that how you want to take this? Is that the road
1: ma'am.
2: You want to go down? The path you choose?
1: Ma'am, I just don't know how to answer you.
2: Get her, Karen!
3: Mindy asked for her beverage with light ice, and she clearly received medium ice.
1: Oh my goodness.
3: Is this the level of incompetence your restaurant operates on?
1: No, it's not.
3: Also, at points in the night, the music was too loud and also at some points too quiet.
2: Tell her!
1: Okay.
2: Tell her!
1: Ma'am, this is pretty ridiculous. I mean, you're calling us complaining
2: especially when we're doing prank phone calls like this. We can't have that tone.
1: Wait, what?
3: You heard her. Mindy Marie Claiborne demands you laugh at her prank phone call.
2: That's right.
3: So deal with it.
1: Wait, what is she saying? What is happening?
2: She's saying it's a phone tap. This is actually Brooke from Brooke and Jeffrey in the Morning, and your manager Bianca set you up.
1: Oh, my God.
2: I feel so bad.
1: When you told me that you received medium ice instead of light ice, I was like, oh, my Lord.
2: I think we're both lucky that AI Karen isn't real.
3: I could be real if you let me and gave me a bob haircut.
2: Oh, don't you dare steal my look.

0: It's Brooke and Jeffrey in the morning. And are you a glass half full type of person?
1: Oh.
2: Well, it depends on the day.
0: If so, please allow us to knock that glass over for you during a brand new shattered glass edition of What's On Your Mind.
1: We're the break the glass type of people.
0: Yeah. What do you have to be so optimistic about? Because we're going to go around the room and find out all the totally positive things that each member of the show has been thinking about lately.
2: Yes.
0: Starting with Brooke. What's on your mind?
1: Well, you guys may remember, I think it's been 2 years now, where my daughter entered a contest with our MLB team, our baseball team.
3: Oh, yeah.
1: And I just threw her name in. I used an old Hotmail account that the kids club thing is attached to because I use that for all of my promotional things. Just a little hack, have that side email so you don't have to get it on their real inbox.
0: And other stuff you don't want out in the public. Okay.
1: Anyway, so she got chosen, and the shortstop for our team came to our house to tell her.
3: Yes.
1: It was like this huge deal.
2: Yeah, very
1: made
2: jealous.
1: A crazy impact on our life. Well, fast forward to present day.
2: Yeah.
1: The same MLB team has a art contest for the kids club.
2: A drawing?
1: Yeah. So my son spends 3 days making a drawing, and he enters it online, right? Same Hotmail account that I used to put it in.
0: Okay.
2: Oh, you should have done a new one. They're going to know that you already won before.
1: He won!
3: Hey!
1: Yes!
0: You don't say.
2: Okay, this is getting sketchy.
1: I'm feeling guilty at this point that my children are winning these things.
0: Yeah. But you don't feel guilty about putting the 10 $100 bills inside of the envelope when you submit them.
2: It was macrame hundreds.
0: Interesting.
1: So this time he gets 4 tickets to the game. We go to the

0: last game of the season.
1: Wow.
0: Which is amazing.
1: Yeah.
0: Then he gets a $400 gift card to spend in the pro shop.
1: For the team?
0: Yes, for the team shop.
1: That's amazing.
0: So I'm just asking if other people have kids that are fans of baseball, if they could start entering these contests
2: guilty?
0: I don't have to feel so bad about my children winning them. They need more competition.
3: Maybe it's because your kids are the only ones not allowed to have phones, so they have a lot of free time.
0: They're really super bored.
2: That's true.
0: They don't post about it on social media. No. They don't even text their friends about
3: chaos.
0: It.
3: Because
1: they can't. Her other emails are publicists.
2: Yeah. Well, that's amazing. Jose, what's been on your mind?
1: Well, speaking of sports, I recently got blessed with an opportunity to go on the field before an NFL game.
0: Did you enter an art contest?
1: No, I did not. I got very lucky, and I'm there with my best friend for warm-ups.
0: Yeah.
1: And the NFL people, they tell you like exactly where to stand.
0: Oh,
1: it's all roped off.
0: Mm-hmm.
1: And they literally snuck us in next to like 50 military members who are all there to do the flag on the field. There's like a bunch of them.
0: Yeah.
1: So it's, imagine 50 people, white hats, white gloves, very formal, and then just me and my bro like, so out of place, okay? At one point, the NFL referees, like the actual referees, they walk up and they start going down the line and they're fist bumping all the military guys, go, hey, thank you so much for your service.
0: Yeah.
1: Blah, blah, blah. Coming down the line, they were coming to me.
0: Yeah.
1: I'm like, I'm a fist bump NFL referee.
2: Okay.
1: And he skips me.
2: What?
1: And I'm like, what the heck?
3: He didn't say thank you for your service?
1: No, not at all. I was like, well, okay, I guess.
0: Uh-huh.
1: So he walks away, and after he's gone, as a joke, I say to the boys, look, I know you guys serve our country and all, but I do prank phone calls on the radio. And I did the biggest laugh. Actually are like, that is so funny because I'm so dumb.
0: Good. I'm glad it was funny. I thought it was going to be one of those break room moments again.
1: No, they were all cracking up. And actually, it turns out a lot of them were fans and listened. So they're like, oh, by the way.
0: That's awesome.
1: So it turned out great. Other than the fact I didn't get a fist bump from an NFL referee.
0: And you didn't spill any ketchup or mustard from your hot dogs on anyone's uniform.
1: No, not at all. It was a successful day. And I didn't get kicked out.
2: Well, Alexis, what's been on your mind?
3: So the other day I was listening to a podcast interview with Matt Damon. Okay.
0: Oh,
3: I love celebrity pods.
0: Okay.
3: And he's talking about Good Will Hunting.
0: Yeah.
3: And I was like, iconic movie. I've never seen it.
0: Oh,
3: I'm going to watch it.
1: Yeah.
3: So I'm sitting there. I'm going to watch it. And I'm like kind of dreading it. The reason I put it off all these years is because I'm like, I'd be so for real, I don't like hunting movies.
1: Yeah.
3: And it's going to be really rough.
2: Yeah.
1: I thought you said I don't like math.
3: What no. hunting she's, movie she's have you seen?
2: Bleeding heart for animals.
3: I was kind of thinking like DiCaprio and The Revenant, like that type of thing. I don't even know if that's hunting. I just know there's a bear.
1: I don't like Goodwill.
3: Yeah. No. And I thought it was a hunting movie.
1: That is so funny.
3: Because I've seen the cover photo and I've seen the trees behind them. I didn't notice the bench they're sitting on. But like the outdoors. So I was like, okay. Anyways.
1: Williams with a beard too, right?
0: Mini Driver's the deer.
3: Yes. And so, yeah, I start watching it, and then that's when I'm getting all the pop culture references now. I'm like, young Ben Affleck and Matt Damon, they're besties.
1: Yeah.
0: They wrote it together.
3: Yeah. And then the How About Them Apples quote.
0: Yeah.
3: I'm like, yes. And then, 30 minutes in, it gets to where he says his name is Will Hunting. My life was changed. I was sitting there, and I was like, oh, my God, he's not going into the woods. Anyways, way better than I ever could have imagined.
1: It was a good movie.
3: It was so great.
1: Awesome.
3: So anybody else who hasn't been watching it because of that, not a hunting movie.
0: Why aren't these Boston guys wearing more camouflage?
3: I was waiting for it.
2: Jeez.
0: Oh, Jeffrey, what's on your mind?
2: Well, you know how if you go to a restaurant or a coffee shop enough, the employees will start to recognize you as a regular.
3: Yeah, that's like gold.
0: Yeah,
1: it's a compliment.
0: They want you to know.
2: Well, I guess that happened to me, not in the way that I wanted.
0: Uh-oh.
2: At the Starbucks drive-thru down the road.
0: Okay.
2: Because I stop in there almost every morning now on my way into the office. And the other day, as I rolled up to the window, the worker lady, who's a woman probably in her 50s, she hands me my order and she says, oh my gosh, I was just telling everyone how you're our most basic customer.
0: Basic? You?
2: Basic.
0: Oh my God, are you a mocha guy? What are you doing?
2: I know what she meant is because my order is never complicated. I just get a pastry. Yeah.
0: You just order a coffee?
2: It's where I just get food on the way into work.
1: Coffee shops have good bakeries usually.
0: That's interesting.
2: But then all the other employees working are like, oh, what?

0: he's here, and they all start crowding around the window, three women, to get a glimpse of Mr. Basic.
1: Yeah, the pastry guy.
0: And I don't think they meant it in a mean way. I think they meant it like a compliment, like I'm the easiest customer they have the entire morning.
2: Like, if you ever see this guy, be grateful.
1: Is it the same pastry you order? Do you ever mix it up?
0: I do either a cheese Danish or a ham and Swiss croissant.
2: Mr. Complicated. Mr. Basic, hold the Swiss.
1: Yeah.
2: Just a hammy.
0: But at Starbucks, they don't know me as the guy on the radio.
1: No.
0: They know me as Mr. Basic.
1: Yeah.
0: What a strange, weird guy.
2: Hey, Mr. Basic, want a water?
1: Yeah.
2: Switch it up today.
0: That's crazy. But that's what's been on our minds. You can text in to 78592 and tell us what's been on yours. It's Brooke and Jeffrey in the morning.

0: Getting a lot of texts in to 78592 from our listeners telling us what's been on their minds.
1: Yeah.
0: We just shared what was on ours. It's Brooke and Jeffrey in the morning. And this text says, I love your

0: guys show. Oh. It's the reason I wake up happy.
1: That's so nice.
2: Wow. That's a huge compliment.
0: Xanax and whiskey is the reason that I wake up happy, but whatever works for you, go for it.
2: Wait, I thought that's why you go to bed happy.
1: Not a good combination, Jeff.
0: It could be all the things.
2: They're two downers.
0: Another text says, you're my favorite, Alexis. You need more airtime so your fans can hear you.
3: Nice. Well, I'm here. I'm just not talking. But I'm not there breathing silently.
2: Yeah, she has the opportunity.
3: Yeah, I'm here.
0: Well, let's give the listeners what they want.
2: Oh. Yeah.
0: 10 uninterrupted seconds of pure Alexis talking. No. Let's get the timer going.
3: I have
0: and
3: to say.
0: Go.
2: Tell them why you're here.
3: Well, thank you, listener, who said that.
2: Not all of them. Just
3: I wish
2: one.
3: I had something to say.
1: Mm-hmm.
3: You'll thank you again.
1: Yeah.
3: Oh.
0: Wow.
1: You're so disappointed. Oh, yeah. Your 10 seconds.
0: I could listen to 5 whole minutes of that. For sure. Another text says, what's on my mind? I have a huge crush on Brooke.
1: Oh.
0: It was love at first, Jack in the Box decathlon.
1: Oh.
0: Brooke, if you ever end up back on the market and you're interested in a 33-year-old Massachusetts 7, then hit me up.
1: A Massachusetts 7.
0: Wow. Dang. What do you think, Brooke?
1: That's pretty good from where I'm from.
2: For you.
1: I'm like an Idaho 5, so we're equal.
0: We have a hot crew here on this show.
1: Yeah.
0: It's Brooke and Jeffrey in the morning.

0: It's homecoming week for a lot of schools around the country right now.
1: Oh, yeah.
2: No one's asked me yet.
0: Okay. I'm still available,
1: there's
0: ladies.
1: Somebody with a poster board right outside the studio.
0: Brooke and Jeffrey in the morning. And there's a funny video making the rounds. It's up on our Insta stories right now of a high school athletic coach in Illinois who caught some of his students TPing his house on his ring cam.
2: Dude,
1: the youth are still alive.
0: And mid-TP, he decided to respond to them through the speaker.
1: Oh.
0: So let's listen.
3: Hello, boys.
4: Guys! What's up, Mr. Miley? Jacob!
3: Make sure you do a nice job.
5: They're all in the trees right now. I got the front porch.
3: All right. Have fun. Be safe. Good win.
1: That's so cute. I used to love TPing houses.
6: Yeah, really? We definitely did my coach's house,
1: yeah,
6: too.
1: Yeah, for
6: the same.
1: Sure.
6: Yeah,
1: same.
0: With clean or used ones.
1: Yeah.
0: Makes a difference. But most people in the comments were saying he's being a really good sport about the whole thing. Yeah. But I will tell you, in the description of his post, when he shared it online, he did say, it's almost like they forgot who oversees their workouts. Monday is going to be a tough one.
2: Oh, yeah.
1: But worth it.
0: Definitely.
1: Worth it. Yeah.
0: And here on Brooke and Jeffrey in the Morning, we want to make sure everyone has a fun and safe homecoming week. So be responsible, be respectful, and whatever party bus you rent on your way to the dance, make sure you're playing our Second Date Update podcast for the drive.
1: Yeah, nothing like listening to a podcast on the way to homecoming.
0: Yeah. That'll make you want to grind on each other.
1: Yeah.
0: Laser stories right after this.
7: 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I walked out.

0: and never smoked again. 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It just completely changed the way that we eat. 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
12: 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Sauk County is holding its annual celebration for the eighth straight year. We'll talk with Paul Walter from the Sauk County Historical Society. 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And the Nobel Prize in Physics is going to a professor who teaches in Madison.
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16: Mostly sunny skies today with highs near 70 and a northwest wind at 10. Overnight, variable cloudiness as lows drop to the upper 40s and west winds hold steady at 10. Tomorrow brings a mostly clear day with highs near 70, then mostly clear again tomorrow night with lows near 44. Friday turns partly cloudy with a high in the low 70s. By Saturday, sunshine returns, highs near 79, and winds shift to the south at 15.
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0: It is not easy to cover up your infidelity.
1: Oh, God.
0: Especially with modern technology.
1: Oh, man.
0: But even if you're extra careful and you delete all the texts and erase all of your search history and you cover up all of the webcams on your smart fridge and your Roomba, you still can't cover up the human person who knows the truth.
1: That's right.
0: I'm just saying, sometimes the thing that blows up a lie isn't technology. It's another human being with the receipts.
1: Hey. Oh.
0: And that describes our listeners who are ready to share their stories of how they caught a cheater in a brand new Busted coming up at 7:10.

0: morning.
1: Sneaky husbands.
0: Two-timing wives.
1: Bad boyfriends.
0: And even worse, girlfriends.
1: They thought they could get away with it.
0: But now, they're about to get busted.
2: You ever see your partner's phone light up at 1:30 in the morning and think, aw, somebody texted them. That is so sweet.
3: Yes.
4: Someone's really cared to text them this time.
3: That's so nice they're thinking of that.
2: And nothing nefarious crosses your mind afterwards.
4: Mm-mm. No.
2: Isn't that wonderful? Unfortunately, not everybody's so trusting.
3: Oh.
2: Even when their partner insists, relax, babe, she's just a coworker.
3: Yeah. It's naked in my bed.
2: Shocking that those people would end up here on Busted, telling us stories about how they caught their poor exes innocently meeting up with just a friend who happened to have their pants off in your apartment. And we've got a few listeners ready to share, starting with Emily. Tell us how you busted your significant other.
5: Oh, boy. Okay. Oh. So my boyfriend started all of a sudden getting like really serious about his what he would call morning coffee walks.
2: Okay.
3: That's a nice way to start the day.
4: Yeah.
5: Yes, totally. I was like, okay, that's fine. Mental health walks, whatever. So he leaves the house every day at 6 a.m. with his thermos of coffee and headphones, and he'd be gone for like an hour.
3: Okay.
5: One day I grabbed his travel mug by accident and I open it up and I find not coffee inside, but prophylactics.
3: Wait, what?
2: Oh.
3: Wait.
2: I didn't know consuming those gave you energy too.
3: Oh. You didn't know they were caffeinated?
2: Yeah. Oh, that's interesting.
4: Oh.
5: So I found these and obviously got very suspicious. So that morning I decided to follow him out of the house. And he ends up walking to a storage facility that's like 4 blocks away.
3: That's even sketchier.
6: Yeah. Huh. Why couldn't it be a house or an apartment or something?
5: Yeah, I agree. Anyways, I see him like go into one of the units with none other than our neighbor, Celine.
3: Oh, wow.
4: The neighbor.
3: Oh.
2: What, Brooke, you don't rent a storage locker with one of your neighbors down the street?
3: It just sounds so cold and uncomfortable.

0: really expensive.
1: Who is getting this all done before work? My God.
2: We're also triggered. Our jobs start very early.
3: Yeah. So. Okay. Well, that makes sense. Carpool to save money.
0: Yeah. And so we just wanted to save that money. But then one morning when I was homesick, I looked out the window. She got picked up. And I noticed that it was some guy driving that I'd never met before. It wasn't like a co-worker that I recognized.
3: Then
0: I watched him lean over and kiss her before they drove away.
1: Right in front of your place. Way to be discreet.
3: Well, maybe got some like ketchup off of her cheek.
1: From her breakfast potatoes.
2: Then it would look like he was slapping
3: her. Okay, maybe not.
1: Jeff wants to join a carpool if that's how you agree everyone.
3: Oh my God, there's hollandaise sauce all over. Yeah.
2: Jeff gets in. Sorry, guys, I got stains all over this morning.
3: Yikes, man.
1: That sucks, though. You don't need any more evidence than that, do you?
0: Yeah. No, I mean, it got me really angry. But then I decided to stay calm, and I waited to confront her when she got home.
3: Wow.
0: And her explanation, I guess, was that she said, we were trying to save money, and so it was allowed. You can't be mad at me.
1: Trying to save money. It's much more cost efficient to have two boyfriends than one boyfriend.
3: Yeah, I'm doing that for us, babe.
2: Wow. That's how much I love you.
3: Yeah. Jeez.
0: So after hearing that, I just forgave her, and they've just been carpooling ever since.
1: Wait, what? That's a lie.
3: No.
0: No, obviously I'm lying.
2: I was like being quiet on purpose. Yeah. Like, oh, wow.
3: Bring it in here, honey.
2: Don't tell him.
3: Oh, all right, we got time for one more. Let's go to Lisa. Tell us how you busted your significant other.
4: My boyfriend and I used to work out together at the gym.
2: Oh, nice.
4: And afterwards, he would always go and do a cold plunge.
2: Oh, I've heard those are good for your body.
4: Yeah, I'm not into it, though, so I would just go do my own thing, like stretch or whatever, until he was done, and then we would leave the gym together.
3: Okay.
4: And then one day, I was just curious about it, so I asked the gym employee where the cold plunge was, and they were very confused and told me that their gym doesn't have one.
1: What?
3: What do you mean you don't have one?
1: Maybe he's just doing a little cold splash of water on his
3: face. Yeah.
1: Acting tough.
2: Water fountain.
1: Yeah.
4: And that's what I thought. So I go and check all the pools because there's definitely a pool. And I eventually find him and he's in the hot tub making out with one of the spin cycle coaches.
2: That's not cooling
1: just
2: down at all.
1: Hot tub makeout session? That is very much frowned upon.
3: Unless it's a class that they offer at the gym.
4: It turns out they were meeting there every time after a workout.
1: Tongue yoga, I see what you're saying.
3: Really gets your heart rate up. Oh, no. I'm sorry, Lisa.
2: Dang.
1: I mean, good that you found out, right?
4: Yeah, absolutely. Broke up with him on the spot.
1: Yeah.
2: Oh, wow.
1: Do you still go to that gym?
4: Absolutely not. And he'd pay my cancellation fee.
3: Nice,
2: it was on his
3: little victory at the end there. But hit up our text board, 78592. If you have a funny story about how you caught your ex cheating, you could be on the next edition of Busted. We got your phone tab coming up right after this.

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3: 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That meeting will be held at the municipal building. Meanwhile, Portage currently in the process of upgrading the restroom facilities at Colup Warden Park. The goal is to upgrade to two gender-neutral restrooms in order to prioritize community accessibility and make it easier for families. The project slated to be completed in the spring. The annual Indigenous Peoples Day celebration in Sauk County is coming up on Monday. This year, it'll be a very unique event from the Sauk County Historical Society. Here's Paul Walter.
4: 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And of course, in our area, that means the Ho-Chunk. And it's been a wonderfully attended event through these past 8 years. And this year, being on the Powwow Grounds, there will be exhibition dancing, drumming, singing, of course.
3: That'll be held Monday afternoon from 1 till 4:30 at the Powwow Grounds on North Reedsburg Road. More details at saukcountyhistory.org. And the Nobel Prize in Physics is going to a professor at the University of Wisconsin. It was announced yesterday that UW professor Francis Hausen was this year's winner. He received the honor for his work on the ice cube neutrino

0: observatory at the South Pole, as well as the discovery of high-energy neutrinos of astrophysical origin. 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I'm Tom Demean, Magnum Media News.
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4: Mostly sunny skies today with highs near 70 and a northwest wind at 10. Overnight, variable cloudiness as lows drop to the upper 40s and west winds hold steady at 10. Tomorrow brings a mostly clear day with highs near 70, then mostly clear again tomorrow night with lows near 44. Friday turns partly cloudy with a high in the low 70s. By Saturday, sunshine returns, highs near 79, and winds shift to the south at 15.

0: It's time for your prank call. It's Brooke and Jeffrey in the morning. And today, Jose's character, ooh, Stoner Max, is back.
1: Yeah, I forget he's a character sometimes.
0: And he's definitely on something when he calls up a wine store and somehow gets a little confused. Stoner confused? No. But he also gets sympathetic for all the wines that haven't been sold yet.
2: Oh, it's sad.
0: Because wines are people, too.
2: They're not.
1: If you think about it.
0: It's your phone tap right now.
3: Wine and Spirits, this is Jason. How can I help you?
4: Sup? What up,
3: dog? Hey, how are you, sir?
4: Hey, is this the wine store?
3: This is the only wine store in town, yes, sir.
4: Perfect, bro. Because I need you to be my wingman.
3: And what, selecting some wine?
4: Yeah. First off, my name is Maximus, but you could just call me Max because it's like 7 letters shorter.
3: I'll be happy to call you Max.
4: It may be like 6. Hold on. I can count it if you want.
3: There's no need for that. I'll just call you Max. What can I help you with?
4: So, like, I'm having this, like, sweet honey come over tonight on a date, and she told...
3: Congratulations.
4: Thank you, bro. We're slaying out here, you know? You and me.
3: If that's what you want to call it, sir.
4: Yeah. So, wait, where was I?
3: You were explaining a woman was coming over?
4: Yeah, she is.
3: What is it you're wanting to do here, Max? There's just a lot of people here at the store right now.
4: Well, I don't like know about wine or like what she likes, but I do know she's a Virgo. So
3: that's great. Please,
4: is there like a wine that makes Virgos more down to smash?
3: Listen, it really doesn't work like this.
4: No, think about it, bro. It's pretty deep. Like, the grapes were born around the same time she was. Oh. Dude,
3: all right, listen, man. We're getting a little off topic here, and
4: all right, bro. Hold up. You're throwing me off.
3: You haven't been on.
4: Well, think about this. I heard you have some wines that are dry, but like, if the wine's dry, why does it make my mouth wet?
3: I think this conversation is now over because you and I are on 2 different planets here. So
4: I agree with you. But before you hang up, I would also like to ask about your bottle adoption program.
3: Listen, I have no idea what you're talking about, but listen, I really have to go.
4: You don't have one. Don't you feel bad about like the expensive bottles that ever get picked?
3: No. What are you talking about?
4: Like, how long has that Cabernet been sitting there? He's got dust on his shoulders. Like, he needs he's a home, you know?
3: All right, listen to me. Wine is supposed to age. They're not human beings. They don't get adopted. They get purchased. They're items.
4: Oh, harsh, man. That's kind of like a cold way to look at it. If I was I would face them towards each other so they don't get lonely.
3: All right, listen, Max, we're done here, all right?
4: I forgot to tell you how hot my date is. Her name is Brenda. She's a smoke show, bro.
3: All right.
4: And I love smoke. All right,
3: yeah, I'm happy for you, Max, but I really have to get back to work, please.
4: Sorry, you said the word smoke.
3: Are you kidding me? Did you completely go bong hong on me?
4: What? Whoa. I don't

0: even know what bong hong means.
1: Hey, man.
0: Maybe I could teach you a word. It's phone tap. Oh, oh wait, that's two words.
1: Well, no.
0: If you say it super quick, phone tap.
1: What are you talking about?
0: Oh, I remember. Because this is actually Jose from the radio show Brooke and Jeffrey in the Morning, and I'm doing a prank phone call on you. This is a phone tap.
1: Are you freaking kidding me? You have got to be kidding me.
0: I'm sorry, man. It's your sister, Stephanie. She set you up. She said recently you talked to like a few people at the wine store who knew nothing about wine, and you're ultra frustrated.
1: That's a lot of people, but I've never had anyone like Max call me before.
0: Excuse me, it's Maximilius. Minus like seven letters.
1: Carry
0: the two. Hold on. Maybe it is six, dude. You're smart.
1: I actually feel a lot dumber after this phone call.
0: Real quick, though, before you hang up, do you have any wines born in April?
1: Come on in. We'll figure it out.
0: Yeah. How about I adopt all of those babies on the shelf? Give me a ladder. I'll get up there.

0: say.
1: Jose, if you're out on a date with someone and they asked for a bite of your meal, do you push your plate across the table and let them fork it?
2: Oh.
1: Do you put it on your fork and airplane it into their mouth?
3: Like make the noises?
1: Yeah. Or do you go with option C like our listener did,
3: okay,
1: where he asked his date to feed him like one very specific safari animal?
3: Oh, okay.
1: Jose, thoughts?
3: I would not go with any safari animals, I can tell you that much.
2: Oh, you're need more of a farm animal guy.
3: Or no,
1: domesticated animals.
3: Well, the airplane's bad enough, guys.
1: I guarantee you won't guess which animal specifically it was. And even if it sounds odd to us, he swears it was totally normal and actually very funny in the moment.
2: Okay, maybe it had to be there type of situation.
1: Uh-oh. Yeah, we'll have to be the judge of that in your brand new second date update next.

0: I know for Alexis and a lot of women, tall guys are a big deal.
1: Because they're tall, is that why you're calling them big?
0: Yeah.
1: Okay. I got it. That was good, Jeff.
0: Y'all are like cats looking for something to climb.
1: Oh.
0: Like,
2: I don't know. I think you should be insulted by that. Yeah. I'm not sure why, but.
0: It's fun. It's playful. Like, Alexis, what would you say is the perfect height for a guy?
3: Well, I'm 5'3", so that would be taller than me, and then me in heels. So, plus a little. So,
4: five,
3: I can't do math, but somewhere up there.
2: Over 5'5", if it's what I just heard.
3: Plus right. a little more.
2: Okay.
0: Yeah. I regret ever asking you that question now. I bring it up, though, because one of our listeners today stands amongst the skyscrapers.
1: Oh, really?
0: His name is Brian, and he says it's been challenging to date at his height, which is an even 7 feet tall.
3: Whoa! See, too tall can be a problem, for
2: well,
3: sure.
2: Well, that is crazy. You have to duck in doorways.
3: Yeah.
0: He's on the phone with us right now, probably with great cell reception because he's closest to the tower. But, Brian, welcome to the show.
5: What's up, guys? Thanks for having me.
2: God, you can't tell in a voice how tall someone is. That's interesting.
0: But I am curious. A lot of guys will lie about their height and add a few inches before they meet someone. Do you lie about your height the opposite way?
5: No, there is no lying about the height. It's on display for everyone to see.
3: Oh, my God.
4: Wow.
3: I mean, how could you hide it in photos? Any photo he has, he's taller than.
0: Sure.
4: Yeah. He can say 6'10".
0: Exactly.
4: Right, that helps a little bit.
2: Is it so annoying? Because I bet everywhere you go, people comment. Yeah.

0: Yep. Don't ask me if I play basketball because that's usually the first question.
1: Okay, but you did.
2: Well, height aside, let's get to this woman that you want us to contact today. What's her name?
0: Her name is Ariel.
3: Ariel. And so do you have a minimum height for women or will you date the whole spectrum?
0: No, I'll date the whole spectrum. I mean, everyone's short. They're all shorter than me, and luckily, they generally women like tall guys, so it's okay.
2: Okay. And where did you meet Ariel?
0: Well, we met on Bumble.
3: Okay.
2: All right.
0: We texted for a while, and it was good banter, you know. I mean, I always kind of lead with the height thing. And
3: you do.
0: Well, yeah. I mean, jokingly, I mean, we're just talking about stuff we do, and I said, like, I'm a great person to go to concerts with because you can just sit on my shoulders and you'll have the best view. Or, you know, like we could play mini golf, but like the putters look like toothpicks to me.
3: Okay. That's great. Self-deprecating humor is mm-hmm. I mean, really, honestly, a turn on for most people.
1: Oh, it's a turn on. I am ugly. Well, you hear that, ladies?
3: I just mean it.
2: The humor is the key part of it.
3: I mean, yeah. It's a
1: no
3: good
1: one's texting
3: quality.
1: You that.
2: Yeah.
3: What did guys end up doing on your date?
0: So we ended up deciding to just go out to this pizza spot.
2: Okay.
0: Which is really good. I mean, it's like a.
2: No, we know what pizza is. You don't have to describe it. We know pizza.
0: No, but I mean, it's like Napoleon, like brick oven pizza kind of place. Okay. You know, it's a restaurant.
2: They have the word authentic in quotations everywhere. That's great.
0: Okay. Yeah.
3: I'm curious, what was the first moment you see each other? What was that like?
0: Honestly, it's like always. There was a little bit of like, oh, wow, you are really 7 feet tall. So, yep.
2: Okay. She was shocked.
0: She didn't seem like uninterested, but she was like, definitely like, oh, wow, yeah, you are really. And she's like this cute little thing. She's like probably 5'4".
1: Jeez.
3: Wow. Is it hard to hug you at that point? Like,
0: it always kind of is, but yeah, I mean, but you know, we did like hug hello and then we hit it off.
1: Do you ever like pick them up by their arms and like swing them around and give them a hug like that?
2: I think that's like a third date thing. Probably not date number one situation.
3: Honestly,
2: yeah,
3: she's just probably worried if her roots are done or not because that's all you're looking at.
2: Good point. Down. Okay.
1: That's funny.
2: So you guys sit down and have pizza together then.
0: Yeah, and I mean, we'd already kind of been flirting in our texts, and so it was like we kind of jumped sort of right into flirting, but it did really seem like, it seemed like there was a spark, you know?
3: And then,
0: she has like great nails, so I kind of said, hey, can I see your nails? And she like put her hands on the table, and I was holding her hands, and then she just left them there, so we were kind of holding hands across the table for a while.
3: That's a really smooth move. That's a great way to make some physical touch without being creepy about it.
2: Well, you could say, I like your toenails.
3: Yeah.
2: Get those up on the table. Okay. Let me take
3: a
2: peek.
3: Now we're too creepy.
2: See?
3: Yeah.
2: I can do it with anything. Trust me.
1: I'm listing body parts.
3: I just tried to compliment him.
2: Yeah, okay.
3: Okay, not you.
2: All right.
0: There were like cute moments. You know, you order different pizzas and she was like, do you want to try this one? And I said, like, yeah, just pretend you're feeding a giraffe a slice of pizza.
1: So great.
0: She had to like reach up and like put it in my mouth. It was funny, but we were like laughing. It was cute. Funny. It was like a cute thing that happened.
3: Okay. I mean, it does sound like at this point you're probably feeling we're definitely going to see each other again, right?
0: Yeah, for sure. And then even when we left, we were like holding hands again.
3: She's holding hands up.
1: Yeah.
3: Like a small child.
2: Mm-hmm.
3: Yeah.
1: Is there like a giraffe kiss or?
0: I don't know. I might have botched that. Like, I, like, put my arm around her, and I was kind of trying to, like, lean down and sort of whisper in her ear, like, get the kiss moment going, and I don't know. That didn't really happen. It might have just been kind of awkward, but it still seemed good. I mean, like, we were having a great time.
3: Okay.
1: Not a deal breaker.
0: I certainly left thinking, yeah, we'll see each other again, and then she kind of blew me off a couple times and then just stopped replying.
1: Weird.
3: That is strange.
2: Because nothing that you've said in your description of the date has set off any red flags for anyone in the room, right?
3: No, you sound delightful.
1: I think maybe it's like what Alexis was saying. Maybe he's just barely too tall.
4: It gets to be a problem.
1: Yeah, she's like, I can't walk through doors with this guy. I'm imagining the future.
2: Okay, well, get a pair of stilts then. Stop complaining. Start problem solving.
4: Let's tell her.
1: Hope that's not it, I mean.
2: Let's figure out what's going on and hopefully get her to go out with you one more time when we come back and do your second date update right after this. Hold on, man.

0: They say age is just a number.
1: Okay.
0: Mm-hmm. Like cholesterol or the speed limit in a school zone. It doesn't really matter.
1: Those numbers matter, Jeff.
2: Who's paying attention?
0: But our listener, Brian, is hoping the same logic applies for his height, which is a whopping 7 feet tall. Because it's caused issues for him in the past. But he did feel very good about this latest date with a cute 5'4" girl named Ariel. Mm-hmm. They had a fun, flirty night at a pizza place with lots of jokes about giraffes.
1: Yeah.
0: And other tall stuff.
1: That he made. She wasn't making
0: right,
1: fun
0: no,
1: of him.
0: She wasn't mocking him.
1: Very important to know.
2: Yes. Good clarification.
0: There may have been a little awkwardness at the end, logistically, for getting a kiss that never really materialized. But still, he felt certain there would be another meetup, and yet here he is, and today we need to finally get a win for the tall guys of the world.
1: Yeah, they have it rough out there.
0: They do.
1: I feel bad for all the tall, handsome men who are also charming. What a life you lead.
2: Sorry, short king. Sit this one out.
0: Yeah. Brian, we are so sorry you've suffered so much.
2: Yeah.
3: Yeah.
2: Tall and attractive. It's a rough life.
1: Yeah, I mean, this could just be really simple, is that she's just dating a lot right now and not ready to date one person.
3: Well, that was my guess. I mean, I just want to know, but she didn't give me any indication that was the case. But if she's seeing somebody else and that got serious, at least I'd have an answer.
1: Right,
3: you know?
1: Yeah. And even if she is talking to somebody else, you're the upgrade. Get it?
0: Alexis really appreciated that joke, Brooke. She was dying laughing.
4: I'm actually surprised it took so long for her to get to a tall joke like that. You know,
1: she usually doesn't wear mascara in this room because she's laughing so hard she cries.
0: It ran off her face. Okay, so let's just get to the call here. We'll dial Ariel and see if she picks up, and hopefully she has a very good reason for why she wouldn't want to date a super tall, handsome man.
1: That's right.
3: Yeah, thank you.
0: All right, I'm dialing it right now.
5: Hello?
0: Hi, is this Ariel?
5: Yes, this is her.
0: Hey, Ariel, this is a radio show. We're called Brooke and Jeffrey in the Morning.
1: Hey, Ariel.
2: Hey, Ariel.
1: you have been waiting.
2: I have to.
0: Yes. I'm sure you get that joke all the time.
5: Okay, morning show. The radio is calling me.
0: Hi.
1: I like how we're the radio.
0: Sorry, I know you sound a little flustered. Yeah. We're doing a segment here that you may or may not know about. It's called A Second Date Update, where we try to help listeners get in touch with somebody after they've gone out on a date with them and a second one hasn't happened yet.
5: Okay.
1: I bet you're curious about who.
5: Yeah, I guess so.
0: Well, we have a listener named Brian. Right. Well, we have a lot of listeners, but there's one of them.
2: And a lot named Brian.
0: And a lot,
2: Text in if you're named Brian.
0: This is a very tall guy named Brian.
5: No, I know who you're talking about.
0: Okay,
5: very
0: good.
5: Tall Brian. So tall Brian.
2: She should easily know.
0: He told us that you two went out on a date recently, and according to him, it went really well.
5: Okay. He thinks it went well.
1: Should he not?
4: No.
1: That's not good.
5: I didn't think it went great.
1: Really?
0: Okay.
2: Oh, no.
1: I would love to hear.
0: Because we got his version of it, and it seemed very good. But if you had a different experience, would you mind sharing that with us? Like, what was your perspective?
5: Yeah, I mean, he seems very nice. It was just very awkward. I mean, nobody's really good at dating, but I don't know. Did he tell you this early in the date? He asked me about my nails, and then he was like holding my hands for like a very long time.
0: All right.
1: So he told us that, and I thought it was kind of a sweet gesture. Like, he had read it as you didn't take your hands away and you wanted to hold his hands.
4: He made it sound more natural. Maybe it wasn't.
5: Yeah. No, it was weird. Even like, I remember like my forearms kind of getting tired and like my elbows feeling weird. Like, I just, it was a very long hold.

0: holding of hands, and I just, like, we had just met.
1: So why didn't you, can I ask, why didn't you pull your hands away?
0: So I tried, actually, after, like, the initial, like, oh, I like your nose. I'm like, oh, thanks. And then I went to pull my hands away, and he just, like, kind of held them on there.
2: Oh.
1: Okay. Yeah, that's awkward.
3: I don't know why, but it feels like somebody has clammy hands in that situation. Yeah. Like, there's a little bit of cold sweat.
2: Yeah.
0: You're imagining correct. Nailed it. But it was gross.
2: He just told us that he really liked your hands. He liked your nails.
0: Okay.
3: No, he just thought it was a sweet moment. He just read it wrong. Like,
2: well,
3: that's too bad. That's just bad communication.
2: Definitely an awkward moment, like you said.
0: 100%.
2: But, you know, I would say that's just like a minor speed bump. You should be able to look past the hand holding thing and focus on your connection.
4: Yeah.
0: Well, I think that's correct. Like, you could shift past that if there was a connection to focus on, but I just didn't really feel very connected.
4: No. Really?
0: Yeah, he did this thing, like, we're, like, on the date. It's, like, very early in the date. And he is, like, he did this rating on a scale of 1 to 10 thing, like, multiple times. And he was, like, so, on a scale of 1 to 10, like, how do you feel about me? And I was just kind of, like, I don't know you.
2: Oh. Yeah. He's doing a live survey of himself in the middle of the date?
3: Did he really want you to give him a number, or was he trying to be funny?
4: Oh, good question.
0: Yeah, no, he, like, pressed for a number. I was like, I don't know, like a 5, we just met.
4: A 5.
2: Ouch.
5: 5's pretty good for a stranger you don't know. You just met. Well,
3: I don't know. Yeah. I think if a person I was out with gave me a 5, that would be an automatic
5: at the beginning of the date.
2: I mean, Ariel, he wasn't letting go of your hands at that moment. I bet you if you had given him a higher number, like an 8, then he would have released his death grip.
3: Maybe she only gave a 5 because she only could get one hand out to hold it.
0: Just like strategize as a way to get out. Handhold. Well.
6: Hey, excuse me. I mean, I'm on the phone. I've been listening. Hi, Ariel.
0: Yeah. Oh, my God.
2: Oh, Brian.
0: Oh, yeah. God.
2: Okay. Yeah. Sorry, Ariel. This is how it works. We have the other person listening on the line waiting to jump in.
3: That was probably hard to hear.
0: Well, I give this a 3.
3: You know what, lower? Though? That's not a 1.
4: There you go.
2: Okay. Well, Brian, you wanted to jump in and say something?
6: Yeah, I mean, that's hard to hear. I obviously didn't want to make you uncomfortable, but it really just seemed like a different thing to me. I thought it was kind of like cute, romantic kind of thing when we were holding hands.
0: Uh-huh. Brian, that's not the only like weird thing that happened. Like, you made me feed you pizza like a giraffe. Oh, like, that was so odd. You stood out of nowhere.
6: I mean, that was funny. You said you want to try this, and I just said, hey, yeah, just feed it to me like you would feed a giraffe.
3: Did you say he's...
0: Yeah, and then you stood up and, like, towered over me and, like, made me do it.
4: No.
6: I thought it was cute.
0: You were eating it out of my hand. That's not
4: cute.
3: Oh my God. I beg to differ. I imagine, you know, like the big giraffe tongues that come out, like
2: wraps around the slice, sucks it in.
4: More like a lizard.
6: It was not as big of a moment as you're making it. It was just a funny little thing that happened.
5: See? You guys were not on the same page at all.
4: Yeah.
6: Also, like that rating thing, I was just like joking. I was like, so, you know, how do you think it's going? She's like, I think it's going really well. I was like, scale of 1 to 10. Like, just joking around.
3: Okay.
0: So you did it again at the end. Like, we are, like, leaving, and then you were, like, all weird and whispery, and you were like, on a scale of 1 to 10, how much do you want to kiss me right now?
3: So,
2: okay.
3: Come on, that could be cute if it was a guy that you liked. You know what I mean?
4: Maybe.
3: That's the problem.
0: A guy that I liked wouldn't have basically put me in a headlock and said that to me.
3: What do you mean headlock?
6: Oh, I was just putting my arm. I didn't mean to do that, obviously. I was putting my arm around you.
0: So
6: like, I told you guys I probably botched that kiss moment, but I thought everything else went really well till then.
4: But it also did.
2: Okay.
3: Yeah.
5: But it also did it.
2: He also choked her out a little bit.
4: Yeah.
2: So.
3: Was there anything you liked about him, Ariel?
0: He did make me want to go to the zoo. I was like, I haven't seen a giraffe in a really long time.
4: Go feed the animals.
2: So you did think the feeding was kind of cute if it's somebody else.
6: I don't think we need to do this anymore. Obviously, I know how you feel about me.
3: Like
6: I thought it was good. Maybe I just misread it, but, you know, I...
0: You did. You did. Yeah.
2: Okay.
1: Straightforward.
2: All right, Brian, man. I'm sorry that it turned out this way. We were really hoping to get a victory for all the tall men of the world, yeah. And it just wasn't.
1: just another L.
6: I'll be all right. It's fine. I appreciate you guys.

0: Okay.
1: Okay.
2: He knows he'll be fine.
1: Yeah.
3: And Ariel, before we let you go, just let us know, how do you think this call went on a scale of 1 to 10?
0: Don't ask, Jeff.
4: I'm going to go 5. I am glad you got closure, but I also hate that like hundreds of thousands of people probably heard about this weird date I went on.
0: Wow. Is that a compliment?
3: You're really overestimating how many listeners we have. But yeah, thank you.
4: Okay.

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2: 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Wisconsin Dells blanked Black River Falls. Final score of 10-0. Wisconsin Dells scheduled to take on West Salem last night. Baraboo and McFarland played to a 1-1 draw. Kai Smith the tally for the T-Birds. Portage Poinette came up short at Columbus 9-0. Soccer tomorrow night in the

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0: You know that feeling of panic when you're in line at airport security?
1: Yeah.
0: And suddenly you can't remember if you accidentally packed a switchblade and three large bottles of Pert Plus shampoo in your carry-on?
1: Which one are you more worried about them taking, huh?
0: I need my hair to look good on vacation.
1: Yeah, two in one. You can't get that every day.
0: Exactly. So you quickly start racking your brain thinking, oh my God, what did I put in there? What did I put in there? That same panicked feeling happens when we hear the question, what's on your mind?
2: Oh, no.
0: And the mental second guessing begins.
2: Oh, my gosh. How many ounces is the shampoo in my pocket?
0: I know.
2: I can't remember.
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1: 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The city of Portage continues to battle a number of challenges to keep the tax increase minimal. 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For more information, go to portagewi.gov. Meanwhile, the Portage Parks Department continues the process of upgrading the restrooms at Colup Warden Park. The goal is to update the two gender-neutral restrooms in order to maximize community accessibility and to make it easier for families. The project expected to be completed in the spring. The annual Indigenous Peoples Day celebration in Sauk County is Monday. It'll be a very unique event this year. Here's Sauk County Historical Society Director Paul Walter.
2: 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And of course, in our area, that means the Ho-Chunk. And it's been a wonderfully attended event through these past 8 years. And this year, being on the Powwow Grounds, there will be exhibition dancing, drumming, singing, of course.
1: That's Monday from 1 till 4:30 at the Powwow Grounds on North Reedsburg Road. More details at saukcountyhistory.org. The Nobel Prize in Physics is going to a professor at the University of Wisconsin. Congratulations to Professor Francis Hausen for his work on the Ice Cube Neutrino Observatory at the South Pole, as well as the discovery of high-energy neutrinos of astrophysical origin. Now you're up to date. I'm Tom Demeen, Magnum Media News.
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sunny skies today with highs near 70 and a northwest wind at 10. Overnight, variable cloudiness as lows drop to the upper 40s and west winds hold steady at 10. Tomorrow brings a mostly clear day with highs near 70, then mostly clear again tomorrow night with lows near 44. Friday turns partly cloudy with a high in the low 70s. By Saturday, sunshine returns, highs near 79, and winds shift to the south at 15.

0: It's Brooke and Jeffrey in the morning. And are you a glass half full type of person?
1: Oh.
2: It depends on the day.
0: If so, please allow us to knock that glass over for you during a brand new shattered glass edition of What's On Your Mind.
1: We're the break the glass type of people.
0: What do you have to be so optimistic about? Because we're going to go around the room and find out all the totally positive things that each member of the show has been thinking about lately. Starting with Brooke. What's on your mind?
1: Well, you guys may remember, I think it's been 2 years now where my daughter entered a contest with our MLB team, our baseball team.
3: Oh, yeah.
1: And I just threw her name in. I used an old Hotmail account that the kids club thing is attached to because I use that for all of my promotional things. Just a little hack, have that side email so you don't have to get it on their real inbox.
0: And other stuff you don't.

0: want out in the public? Sure. Okay.
1: Anyway, so she got chosen, and the shortstop for our team came to our house to tell her.
2: Yes.
1: It was like this huge deal.
2: Yeah, very
1: made
2: jealous.
1: A crazy impact on our life. Well, fast forward to present day.
2: Yeah.
1: The same MLB team has a art contest for the kids club.
2: A drawing?
1: Yeah. So my son spends 3 days making a drawing, and he enters it online.
2: Aww.
1: Right? Same Hotmail account that I used to put it in.
0: Okay.
2: Oh, you should have done a new one. They're going to know that you already won before.
1: He won! Hey!
2: Yes!
0: You don't say.
2: Okay, this is getting sketchy.
1: I'm feeling guilty at this point that my children are winning these things.
0: Yeah. But you don't feel guilty about putting the 10 $100 bills inside of the envelope when you submit them.
2: It was macrame hundreds.
0: Interesting.
1: So this time he gets 4 tickets to the game. We go to the very last game of the season.
0: Wow.
1: Which is amazing.
2: Yeah.
1: Then he gets a $400 gift card to spend in the pro shop.
2: For the team?
1: Yes, for the team shop.
2: That's amazing.
1: So I'm just asking if other people have kids that are fans of baseball, if they could start entering these contests.
0: You feel
1: so
0: guilty?
1: I don't have to feel so bad about my children winning them. They need more competition.
3: Maybe it's because your kids are the only ones not allowed to have phones, so they have a lot of free time.
1: They're
2: really
1: super bored.
0: Good point.
1: Yeah, they don't post about it on social media.
3: No.
1: They don't even text their friends about
3: chaos.
1: It.
3: Chaos.
2: I've heard her other emails are publicists.
0: Yeah. Well, that's amazing. Jose, what's been on your mind?
2: Well, speaking of sports, I recently got blessed with an opportunity to go on the field before an NFL game.
1: Did you enter an art contest?
2: No, I did not. I got very lucky, and I'm there with my best friend for warm-ups.
1: Yeah.
2: And the NFL people, they tell you, like, exactly where to stand.
1: Oh,
2: it's all roped off.
1: Mm-hmm.
2: And they literally snuck us in next to like 50 military members who are all there to do the flag on the field.
1: Oh, you know
2: how they all hold it? There's like a bunch of them.
1: Yeah.
2: So it's, imagine 50 people, white hats, white gloves, very formal, and then just me and my bro like, so out of place, okay? At one point, the NFL referees, like the actual referees, they walk up and they start going down the line and they're fist bumping all the military guys, go, hey, thank you so much for your service.
1: Yeah.
2: Blah, blah, blah. Coming down the line, they were coming to me.
1: Yeah.
2: I'm like, I'm going to fist bump NFL referee.
0: Okay.
2: And he skips me. And I'm like, what the heck?
3: He didn't say thank you for your service?
2: No, not at all. I was like, well, okay, I guess.
1: Uh-huh.
2: So he walks away, and after he's gone, as a joke, I say to the boys, look, I know you guys serve our country and all, but I do prank phone calls on the radio. And I did the biggest laugh. Actually are like, that is so funny because I'm so dumb.
1: Good. I'm glad it was funny. I thought it was going to be one of those break room moments.
2: No, they were all cracking up. And actually, it turns out a lot of them were fans and listened. So they're like, oh, by the way.
1: That's awesome. This.
2: So it turned out great. Other than the fact I didn't get a fist bump from an NFL referee.
1: And you didn't spill any ketchup or mustard from your hot dogs on anyone's uniform.
2: No, not at all. It was a successful day. And I didn't get kicked out.
0: Alexis, what's been on your mind?
3: So the other day I was listening to a podcast interview with Matt Damon. Okay.
1: Oh,
3: I love celebrity pods.
1: Okay.
3: And he's talking about Good Will Hunting.
1: Yeah.
3: And I was like, iconic movie. I've never seen it. I'm going to watch it.
2: Yeah.
3: So I'm sitting there. I'm going to watch it. And I'm like kind of dreading it. The reason I put it off all these years is because I'm like, I'm being so for real. I don't like hunting movies.
2: Yeah.
3: And it's going to be really rough.
0: Yeah.
2: I thought you said I don't like math.
3: What?
1: No.
0: She's got a bleeding heart for animals.
3: I was kind of thinking like DiCaprio and The Revenant, like that type of thing. I don't even know if that's hunting. I just know there's a bear.
2: No. I don't like Goodwill.
3: Yeah. No. And I'm sitting here thought it was a hunting desk.
2: That is so funny.
3: Because I've seen the cover photo and I've seen the trees behind them. I didn't notice the bench they're sitting on. But like the outdoors. So I was like, okay. Anyway.
2: Robin Williams with a beard too, right?
1: Mini Driver's the deer.
3: Yes. And so, yeah, I start watching it, and then that's when I'm getting all the pop culture references now. I'm like, oh, young Ben Affleck and Matt Damon, they're besties.
2: Yeah.
1: They wrote it together.
3: Yeah. And then the how about them apples quote.
1: Yeah.
3: I'm like, yes. And then, 30 minutes in, it gets to where he says his name is Will Hunting. My life was changed. I was sitting there, and I was like, oh, my God, he's not going into the woods. It's this. Anyway, was way better than I ever could have imagined.
2: It was a good movie. You liked
3: yes,
2: it.
3: It was so great.
2: Awesome.
3: So anybody else who hasn't been watching it because of that, not a hunting movie.
1: Why aren't these Boston guys wearing more camouflage?
3: I was waiting for it. Jeez.

0: Jeffrey, what's on your mind?
1: Well, you know how if you go to a restaurant or a coffee shop enough, the employees will start to recognize you as a regular?
2: Yeah, that's like gold.
3: Yeah, it's a compliment.
2: They want you to know.
1: Well, I guess that happened to me, not in the way that I wanted. At the Starbucks drive-thru down the road.
2: Okay.
1: Because I stop in there almost every morning now on my way into the office. And the other day, as I rolled up to the window, the worker lady, who's a woman probably in her 50s, she hands me my order and she says, "Oh my gosh, I was just telling everyone how you're our most basic customer."
2: Basic? You?
1: Basic.
2: What? Oh my God, are you a mocha guy?
1: I know what she meant is because my order's never complicated. I just get a pastry. Yeah.
2: You don't order a coffee?
1: It's where I just get food on the way into work.
3: Coffee shops have good bakeries usually.
2: That's interesting.
1: But then all the other employees working are like, "Oh, what? He's here?" And they all start crowding around the window, three women, to get a glimpse of Mr. Basic.
2: Yeah, the pastry guy.
1: And I don't think they meant it in a mean way. I think they meant it like a compliment, like I'm the easiest customer they have the entire morning.
3: Like, if you ever see this guy, be grateful.
2: Is it the same pastry you order? Do you ever mix it up?
1: I do either a cheese Danish or a ham and Swiss croissant. But at Starbucks, they don't know me as the guy on the radio.
2: No.
1: They know me as Mr. Basic. Yeah. What a strange, weird guy.
3: Hey, Mr. Basic, want a water?
2: Yeah.
3: Switch it up today.
1: That's crazy. But that's what's been on our minds. You can text in to 78592 and tell us what's been on yours. It's Brooke and Jeffrey in the morning.

0: It's Brooke and Jeffrey in the morning. And, you know, so many people are down on AI lately.
1: Yeah.
0: Complaining that, oh, all the pictures on the internet are fake now.
2: Yeah, other than my AI girlfriend.
0: Yeah, like she's AI. Cool.
1: Well, I'm
0: yeah,
1: glad
0: she's...
1: you don't talk bad about her.
2: We've never had a fight.
0: That's so nice.
1: Does she agree with you a lot?
2: Yeah, it's crazy. Cool. She's super smart.
0: Everybody else is like, oh, those wedding thank you cards that you sent weren't handwritten.
2: Oh.
0: Our corporate office congratulating us on podcast milestones don't feel genuine. Well, I've got some news for everyone. AI can be used for good.
1: Hey.
0: Especially in prank phone calls. And that's why, in honor of artificial intelligence and creepy robot voices, we're doing an entire week of bot taps.
1: Yay! Ooh.
0: Because let's face it, they're funnier than us.
1: They're the only ones Alexis laughs at.
3: I love them.
0: And Brooke even has one as her assistant. You're going to hear it in today's special bot tap right now.
4: Seafood and steak. It's Trisha. How may I help?
1: I need to speak to someone about the emotional distress your salad caused me.
4: Oh. I'm sorry?
1: Did you hear me? My name is Mindy Marie Claiborne, and I was at your establishment the other night, and my experience was so poor, I demand a full refund.
4: Oh. Okay. Ms. Claiborne, I'm so sorry. Give me just a moment.
1: Let me ask you this. Are you the manager? Are you the manager?
4: Oh. I'm not the manager. She's not in right now, but I am the, acting manager here.
1: Okay, well, then you're going to have to answer some questions, because I've been going there for 8 years, and this was the first time my bread basket only had 4 pieces. 4. Did you hear me? So I need to know what changed.
4: Okay. Huh? Okay, so I completely understand, and I am going to help you deal with this, but I'm definitely going to make it right for you. I honestly do not know how many pieces of bread comes in the bread basket.
1: Oh, good God, who's that?
4: Ma'am, do you need to call us back?
1: Oh, no, you're not getting off the hook that easily. Nice try. Just hold your freaking pants up!
4: Are you okay?
1: Listen, I'm going to get the door, and you deal with my assistant.
4: Excuse me, your assistant?
5: Hello, I am Mindy's assistant, AI Karen.
4: What?
5: I'm just curious. Your menu says hand-cut fries. I just want to know. Whose hands?
4: What is happening right now?
5: I am an AI Karen programmed to complain on behalf of my human counterpart, Mindy Marie Claiborne.
4: Okay. Oh my goodness, I don't even know what to say to this.
5: Mindy ordered her steak medium, and it came back medium. Explain the difference.
4: Medium? I don't know.
5: My name is AI Karen, and I demand answers.
4: Is she coming back to the phone? What is happening?
5: Mindy says the table next to us got their food before we did. And they arrived 2 minutes after us. She timed it.
4: Can you please tell Miss Mindy to call me back?
1: Hello, this is Mindy Marie Claiborne, and I am back from getting the door.
4: Okay, great. So, yes, you had your robot person to come on.
1: That's AI Karen.
4: Right. So I was just telling AI Karen that, you know, there seems to be more than one complaint.
1: Obviously.
4: So if you want to email us, you can do that.
1: You know what? Your menu says world famous nachos, but I've been to 3 countries and not one has mentioned them.
4: Ma'am, I'm sorry. So I know you're upset. I know your AI Karen's upset as well. But is that a complaint or is it like a fun fact?
1: Oh, so you're being smart with me.
4: No,
1: is that how you want to take this? Is that the road
4: ma'am.
1: You want to go down? The path you choose?
4: Ma'am, I just don't know how to answer you.
1: Get her, Karen!
5: Mindy asked for her beverage with light ice, and she clearly received medium ice.
4: Oh my goodness.
5: Is this the level of incompetence your restaurant operates on?
4: No, it's not.
5: Also, at points in the night, the music was too loud and also at some points too quiet.
1: Tell her!
4: Okay.
1: Tell her!
4: Ma'am, this is pretty ridiculous. I mean, you're calling us complaining.
1: Especially when we're doing prank phone calls like this. We can't have that tone.
4: Wait, what?
5: You heard her. Mindy Marie Claiborne demands you laugh at her prank phone call.
1: That's right.
5: So deal with it.
4: Wait, what is she saying?

0: What is happening?
1: She's saying it's a phone tap. This is actually Brooke from Brooke and Jeffrey in the Morning, and your manager, Bianca, set you up.
0: Oh, my God.
1: I feel so bad.
0: When you told me that you received medium ice instead of light ice, I was like, oh, my Lord.
1: I think we're both lucky that AI Karen isn't real.
2: I could be real if you let me and gave me a bob haircut.
1: Oh, don't you dare steal my look.

0: It's homecoming week for a lot of schools around the country right now.
1: Oh, yeah.
2: No one's asked me yet.
0: Okay. I'm still available,
1: there's
0: ladies.
1: There's somebody with a poster board right outside the studio.
0: Brooke and Jeffrey in the morning. And there's a funny video making the rounds. It's up on our Insta stories right now of a high school athletic coach in Illinois who caught some of his students TPing his house on his ring cam.
2: Dude, oh,
1: see?
2: No.
1: The youth are still alive.
0: And mid-TP, he decided to respond to them through the speaker.
1: Oh.
0: So let's listen.
3: Hello, boys.
4: Guys! What's up, Mr. Miley? Jacob!
3: Make sure you do a nice job.
5: They're all in the trees right now. I got the front porch.
3: All right. Have fun. Be safe. Good win.
1: That's so cute. I used to love TPing houses.
6: Yeah, we definitely did my coach's house,
1: yeah,
6: too.
1: Yeah, for
6: the same.
1: Sure.
6: Yeah,
1: same.
0: With clean or used ones.
1: Yeah.
0: It makes a difference. But most people in the comments were saying he's being a really good sport about the whole thing. Yeah. But I will tell you, in the description of his post, when he shared it online, he did say, it's almost like they forgot who oversees their workouts. Monday's going to be a tough one.
2: Oh, yeah.
1: But worth it.
0: Definitely.
1: Worth it. Yeah.
0: And here on Brooke and Jeffrey in the Morning, we want to make sure everyone has a fun and safe homecoming week. So be responsible, be respectful, and whatever party bus you rent on your way to the dance, make sure you're playing our Second Date Update podcast for the drive.
1: Yeah, nothing like listening to a podcast on the way to homecoming.
0: Yeah. Oh, that'll make you want to grind on each other.
1: Yeah.
0: Laser stories right after this.

0: It's the radio segment that's making brushing time family time with the new Colgate Quad Bristle. A 3 foot long toothbrush with four heads on it.
1: Yes.
0: So the whole family can brush simultaneously.
2: What about the height difference? That's going to be.
1: You'll work it out.
0: Yeah, get a stool. 4 out of 5 dentists say, wait, what?
1: Uh-huh.
0: With Laser Stories, the segment where we read weird news stories around the globe, just like everyone else does, except we've got a laser.
2: Yeah.
0: And those other bristle buddies just don't. This first laser story is out of Georgia.
1: Ooh.
0: A 26-year-old man named Abdul Rashid was at a Red Lobster with his date.
1: Mm.
0: And when the bill came, he looked at the final total, $63.77.
1: Okay. It's expensive, but not crazy, crazy.
0: Well, at that point, instead of taking out his wallet and paying for the meal, he leaned over to his date, Shailene, whom he had just met on Tinder a few hours ago, and whispered in her ear, quote, follow my lead.
1: Oh, no.
0: He then fell to the ground and proceeded to fake a medical emergency.
2: Hey. Oh, my God.
1: I'm allergic to shellfish. I forgot.
2: Oh.
0: Well, Shailene was confused and just sat at the table eating the rest of her dinner.
3: That is amazing.
2: And he's like flopping on the ground.
3: Dude, unbothered.
0: But other patrons and restaurant employees were concerned, so they called 911.
3: And a little while she's just rolling her eyes.
1: Yeah.

0: I get some more Coke, please?
1: Yeah.
0: A little while later, Abdul was checked over by first responders and was deemed to be totally fine.
2: Nothing happened.
0: But there were suspicions, and upon further investigation, his failed plot was uncovered. So he's now facing charges of theft of services and making an unlawful 911 call.
3: Yeah, I'm sure Shailene ratted him out right away.
1: Yeah.
2: She's like, he just doesn't want to pay.
3: Yeah.
0: Sounds like
3: she's got no loyalty to him.
0: It sounds like he's still in jail and his bond is set at $3,000.
2: Oh, quick, have a medical emergency.
1: Yeah, that'll work.
0: We'll see what his plan is. We don't know. For Shailene, she says she's just happy she didn't have to pay for the meal. Let's go to your next laser story out of North Carolina. The other day, two officers on patrol had to do a double take when they saw a very unusual vehicle driving down a city street. Because the two men were behind the wheel of a driving couch. I should say, technically, it was a love seat. Oh. And according to one witness, the occupants looked way too comfortable.
3: But how could you not be?
2: You're on a couch.
0: And the officers thought so, too. So they flipped on their lights and pulled the couch over to the side of the road.
3: Don't have to roll down your window, I guess.
2: Yeah. Oh, they're on scooters.
0: I'm showing a photo.
2: The couch is on the show. That's actually
0: but
2: funnier.
0: According to the report, the two men had attached the couch on top of two electric rideshare scooters.
3: Oh, my God.
0: And were taking their unique invention out for a spin.
4: Wow, wow, isn't that nice?
3: I see people who live in New York do this a lot because it's easier than putting new furniture on the subway. Like, you take it to when you move places.
2: Oh, that's interesting.
0: Well, the drivers were ticketed but not arrested, as it wasn't even clear if a driver's license was required to operate that type of vehicle.
2: Yeah, because it has to go a certain mile per hour for you.
3: Yeah, but I bet they weren't wearing helmets.
2: That's illegal if it's a car.
0: The cops did take time to post a picture of the love seat along with the caption, "Ask yourself, should this be on a road with actual cars?"
2: No is the answer.
3: They wanted to give it a test drive. I know those cops did.
1: Yeah.
0: Well, the couch car was disassembled and the men's Lime scooter membership was suspended.
1: That's going to be rough.
3: Yep.
0: This next laser story is out of spooky season. If you're going to dress up for Halloween this year, you should start thinking about what you're going to do now. Because you may not be able to pull off your usual sexy TSA agent look again this year.
3: How could you do a TSA look that wasn't sexy, though, Jeff, is the question.
2: Come on, you have the metal detector?
3: Yeah.
2: Well, let me wand you.
0: And it's not because you're getting too old or because TSA agents have become a protected species. It's because, according to seasonal holiday experts, sexy costumes are out this year.
2: Dude, funny costumes are always the best. Especially like when a hot girl can dress up like an old guy or something. It's so funny.
3: That one year that I was a sexy blood clot, that was pretty fun.
0: Well, a new survey asked people for the most overdone costumes, and the number one most popular answer was the sexy version of anything.
2: I was going to say nurse.
3: Okay. I was going to say Harley Quinn.
2: Oh, my gosh. Yeah. Harley Quinn is so overplayed.
0: Sexy, whatever you want, 49% agree.
2: Yeah.
0: The runner-up was pirate costumes. People are sick of seeing those. 25% of people said they're the most played out, and 22% said Joker costumes should be retired. Others receiving votes included cowboys and cowgirls, Harley Quinn, hippies, minions, mimes, and minions. Where's Waldo?
2: Dude, I've seen the Lorax, like a lot of people.
3: Yeah, that one is.
2: It's so funny.
3: That one's everywhere.
2: I love it.
0: And actually, adults are souring on dressing up altogether. Only 24% say they plan to dress up for Halloween this year.
3: Dude, find some joy. So have some fun, adults.
0: It's down from 28% of people who dressed up last year.
3: It should be more. It's a Saturday this year.
2: Yeah, this year you're right. It's lit.
3: Yes.
2: It's super lit.
0: Let's go to your final laser story out of the Love Lab. Reality shows like to shake things up every once in a while just so viewers won't lose interest.
3: Mm-hmm.
0: And with that in mind, the producers of The Bachelor are going to try something that they haven't done in years.
3: What's that?
0: Searching for a bachelor who's actually looking for love?
5: I'm in love, and I don't care who knows.
2: Susan, okay. New angle.
0: Yeah. Yeah, we all get the irony. A source says, yeah. quote, they want someone who's serious about looking for the one and not just in it to be an influencer like the last 3 or 4 or 1,000 guys.
2: I mean, yeah. you gain recognition, you get 1 million followers, and you just...

0: that's your job now. You can
1: But then you have to find all the contestants that also want love. Like, this is a bigger challenge than they realize.
2: I think they realize the show's kind of over. And they're
3: no word if that'll also apply to the women, but the source did say that the producers reached out to a 36-year-old guy who was named Sexiest Doctor Alive by People magazine.
1: The sexiest doctor alive can't find a mate?
3: His name
0: is... cheated on every girl and they all break up.
1: Oh my God, he's so cute.
3: His name's Dr. Mike Vasharsky, and he gives online medical advice.
1: Oh, he's already an influencer.
3: Has millions of social media followers. Right. So good job, Bachelor producers. Bachelor. Going away from the influencer angle, you did it for almost five whole seconds. Congrats. As for this guy, he'd be perfect for The Bachelor. I mean, he's already dated half the shoe aisle, so you know he's in it for the real thing. And that means Laser Stories has come to an end for the day. We'll do it again, same time, on Friday.

0: On the phone, we've got Jamie, the school bus driver, joining us, who believes she has a 90% chance of beating Brooke today. And just so everyone isn't concerned here, we're talking to her outside of her bus driving hours.
1: So, you can tell by how quiet it is.
0: Yeah. She's not pulled over on the side of a highway with a bunch of children in the back all waiting to get to school. Jamie, welcome to the show.
2: Thank you for having me.
1: Is there one kid on your bus that every time they're sick for school, you're like, yes, he's not here?
2: Maybe two or three.
1: Okay,
0: go ahead, shout out their name and home address real quick.
3: Oh, say their parents' names.
0: No, we're just going to get to the game, Jamie, because we know you got work to do. We got 30 seconds on the clock to answer as many questions as possible. If you don't know, you can say pass, but you have to beat Brooke outright if you want to win. Are you ready?
2: I am.
0: Good luck. Your time starts now. The streaming service Spotify started on this day in 2008. The three curved lines in its logo represent what?
2: Pass.
0: What state is officially called the Gopher State?
2: What the heck? Missouri.
0: 65% of your bones are made by what mineral?
2: Collagen.
0: What was Mickey Mouse's original first name? Was it Mitchell, Mortimer, or Marty?
2: Mortimer.
0: The prefix pseudo means what?
2: Before.
0: All right, Jamie. Brooke is coming back into the studio now, and Jamie is a brand new player. This is her first time on the show, and she told our producer she loves Halloween.
1: Ooh.
0: To the point that her outfits turn heads.
1: Yes.
0: And she feels
1: what
0: like a mini celebrity because people want to get photos with her. What was your proudest costume that you've ever done, Jamie?
2: I was Winifred Sanderson from Hocus Pocus.
1: And you just looked exactly like her?
2: Well, because I use my real hair, so yeah.
0: Ooh. Is Winifred the red-haired one?
3: Who's the hot

0: blonde one that Jessica, I don't even know her last
1: Sarah
0: name.
1: Sarah Jessica Parker.
0: There it is. Yeah, that's my favorite witch. She can suck my blood, and witches don't even suck blood.
1: Yeah.
0: Yes. But I let her take a nibble, you know what I'm saying?
2: You're watching a totally different version of Hocus Pocus than most of us are.
1: You made it wrong. What are you going as this year? Can you reveal?
3: I'm on the fence because it's on a Saturday, so I can go a little more risque.
1: Oh, do you need help deciding?
3: No, not yet.
4: Good call, Jamie. It.
1: I wanted to know.
2: Whatever the risque outfit is you choose to go with, we're going to need proof of that, so you have to text in a picture of your outfit
1: or
2: to
1: just
2: the show.
1: Come to my neighborhood. My neighborhood's so fun on Halloween.
3: Okay.
1: There you go.
0: Brooke will also be very risque, too.
1: Yes,
0: it's
1: with my
0: Saturday.
1: Children.
2: Yeah. It's going to be a good Halloween this year. Let's go over to Brooke. It's your turn. Are you ready?
1: Yes.
2: Your time starts now. The streaming service Spotify started on this day in 2008. The three curved lines in its logo represent what?
1: Radio waves? Sound waves?
2: What state is officially called the Gopher State?
1: Ohio.
2: 65% of your bones are made by what material?
1: Calcium.
2: Mineral, sorry. The Mickey Mouse's original first name, was it Mitchell, Mortimer, or Marty?
1: Mortimer.
2: The prefix pseudo means what?
1: Pseudonym.
2: Which superhero's alter ego is Diana Prince?
1: That would be Wonder Woman. I don't know.
2: Okay. We got our answers in. Now we got to go over to the scoreboard to see how you both did with our own Jose. Sloth would be a great sexy outfit idea for you, Jamie, if you're thinking about one. But Jose Bolaños.
0: Jamie, you got one correct today.
1: Okay, Jamie.
0: No comment?
2: Hello?
1: Yep, you're not going
3: Sorry. I'm just embarrassing.
1: That's okay. It's okay. You could cross off lucky game show winner as one of your costumes.
0: Well, Jamie.
3: That's for sure.
0: Yeah. Jamie got one, Brooke.
1: Yeah?
0: Four.
2: Awesome. Sorry about that, Jamie. We'll go over the answers for everybody. The streaming service Spotify debuted on this day in 2008. The three curved lines in the logo do represent sound waves. The state that's called the Gopher State is Minnesota.
1: Oh.
2: University of Minnesota Golden Gophers.
0: That's what I think of.
2: Anyway, 65% of your bones are made by calcium. Mickey Mouse's original first name was Mortimer Mouse.
1: Mm-hmm.
2: Not sure why they didn't keep that. The prefix pseudo means false.
1: Oh.
0: So pseudo's the prefix in pseudonym.
2: Yes.
1: Well, I understand. I didn't hear the question.
0: Okay.
2: And the superhero's alter ego named Diana Prince, that's the hero Wonder Woman.
1: Oh,
2: so you got that one right, Brooke. Jamie, it was not enough to beat Brooke today, but just for playing, we're going to hook you up with Brooke and Jeffrey Swag.
1: Ooh.
3: All right. Thank you.
1: Next
3: time, Brooke. Next time.
1: All right.
3: You're mine.
0: Yeah.
1: Hey, you know, you'll have to drive those kids to school the day before Halloween. Do you give them candy when they board the bus or...
3: We're not supposed to, but I do.
1: Yeah, that's a girl.
2: All right, Jamie. Thank you for calling in. Make sure you come back and do it again. It's Brooke and Jeffrey in the morning.

0: Hi, this is Neil J. I came through the Alex Dolan hypnosis to quit smoking. 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
5: A hike in property taxes.
6: Property taxes statewide saw the largest increase in more than three decades.
2: That's Democrat David Crowley's plan. Crowley and the Democrats seem more interested in raising taxes to fund fraud than fight fraud. Crowley raised property taxes in Milwaukee County.
7: Crowley recommends increasing the property tax levy.
2: David Crowley even wants to expand the fraud-ridden state Medicaid program.
8: Are you in favor of expanding Medicaid?
9: Oh, absolutely.
2: The David Crowley plan. 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

0: love. Cause I'm so freaking fabulous.
1: It is not easy to cover up your infidelity.
2: Oh, God.
1: Especially with modern technology.
2: Oh, man.
1: But even if you're extra careful and you delete all the texts and erase all of your search history and you cover up all of the webcams on your smart fridge and your Roomba, you still can't cover up the human person who knows the truth.
2: That's right.
1: I'm just saying, sometimes the thing that blows up a lie isn't technology. It's another human being with the receipts.
2: Hey.
1: And that describes our listeners who are ready to share their stories of how they caught a cheater in a brand new Busted coming up at 9:10.

0: Brooke and Jeffrey in the morning.
1: Sneaky husbands.
0: Two-timing wives.
1: Bad boyfriends.
0: And even worse, girlfriends.
1: They thought they could get away with it.
0: But now, they're about to get busted.
2: You ever see your partner's phone light up at 1:30 in the morning and think, aw, somebody texted them. That is so sweet.
3: Yes.
4: Someone's really cared to text them this time.
3: That's so nice they're thinking of that.
2: And nothing nefarious crosses your mind afterwards.
4: Mm-mm. No.
2: Isn't that wonderful?
4: Aww.
2: Unfortunately, not everybody's so trusting.
3: Oh.
2: Even when their partner insists, relax, babe, she's just a coworker.
3: Yeah. It's naked in my bed.
2: Shocking that those people would end up here on Busted telling us stories about how they caught their poor exes innocently meeting up with just a friend who happened to have their pants off in your apartment. And we've got a few listeners ready to share, starting with Emily. Tell us how you busted your significant other.
5: Oh boy, okay. Oh. So my boyfriend started all of a sudden getting like really serious about his what he would call morning coffee walks.
2: Okay.
3: It's a nice way to start the day.
4: Yeah.
5: Yes, totally. I was like, okay, that's fine. Mental health walks, whatever. So he'd leave the house every day at 6 a.m. with his thermos of coffee and headphones, and he'd be gone for like an hour.
3: Okay.
5: One day I grabbed his travel mug by accident, and I open it up, and I find not coffee inside, but prophylactics.
3: Wait, what?
4: Oh.
2: Oh.
3: Wait.
2: I didn't know consuming those gave you energy, too.
3: Oh. You didn't know they were caffeinated?
2: Yeah. Oh, that's interesting.
4: Oh.
5: So I found these and obviously got very suspicious. So that morning, I decided to follow him out of the house. And he ends up walking to a storage facility that's like 4 blocks away.
3: That's even sketchier.
6: Yeah. Huh. Why couldn't it be a house or an apartment or something?
5: Yeah, I agree. Anyways, I see him like go into one of the units with none other than our neighbor, Celine.
3: Oh, wow.
4: The neighbor.
3: Oh.
2: What, Brooke, you don't rent a storage locker with one of your neighbors down the street?
3: It just sounds so cold and uncomfortable. And the lighting is not going to do you justice in one of those
4: it's
3: things.
4: It's not romantic, Brooke.
2: I'm sure they have an inflatable mattress in there somewhere.
5: Yeah, so that's how I found out he was cheating on me with somebody who I thought was my friend.
3: Oh.
2: Yikes. Oh, you knew her.
3: Yeah, now you can never go to a storage locker ever again.
2: Seriously.
3: Storage Wars is really triggering for you.
4: You're about to open it, you're like, everyone brace yourself just in case.
2: Oh, my God.
5: By the way, I just want to give a shout out. Hey, Celine, if you're listening to this, you're a cheater, you're a liar, and nobody on our block likes you.
4: Yeah.
6: I like how the shout-out's not to the ex. It's not her. It's not. Okay.
3: She still lives there.
2: Yeah.
3: So.
2: Good to get the word out. Let's keep going to Peter.
4: By the way, Celine, text in if you're listening. This is good drama.
2: Yeah. Peter, tell us how you busted your significant other.
7: Okay. My girlfriend started carpooling to work because gas has gotten really expensive.
3: Who is getting this all done before work? My God.
4: We're also triggered. Our jobs start very early.
2: Yeah.
4: So.
2: Okay. Well, that makes sense. Carpool to save money.
7: Yeah, and so we just wanted to save that money. But then one morning when I was homesick, I looked out the window. She got picked up. And I noticed that it was some guy driving that I'd never met before. It wasn't like a coworker that I recognized.
2: Uh-oh. Okay.
7: Then I watched him lean over and kiss her before they drove away.
3: Oh. Right in front of your place.
4: Oh, God.
3: Way to be discreet.
2: Well, maybe got some like ketchup off of her cheek. From the breakfast potatoes.
4: Then it would look like he was slapping.
2: Okay, maybe not.
3: Jeff wants to join a carpool if that's how you meet everyone.
2: Oh my God, there's hollandaise sauce all over. Yeah.
4: Jeff gets in. Sorry guys, I got stains all over this morning.
2: Yikes, man.
3: That sucks though. You don't need any more evidence than that, do you?
7: Yeah. No, I mean, it got me really angry. But then I decided to stay calm and I waited to confront her when she got home.
2: Wow.
7: And her explanation, I guess, was that she said, we were trying to save money. And so it was allowed. You can't be mad at me.
3: Oh, trying to save money.
2: Oh, yeah.
3: It's much more cost efficient to have 2 boyfriends than 1 boyfriend.
2: Yeah, I'm doing that for us, babe.
3: Uh-huh, yeah.
4: Oh, wow. That's how much I love you.
2: Yeah.
7: Yeah.
2: Jeez.
7: So after hearing that, I just forgave her, and they've just been carpooling ever since.
3: Shut up.
2: What?
3: That's a lie.
2: No.
7: No, obviously I'm lying.
4: Okay. I was like being quiet on purpose. Yeah. Like, oh, wow.
2: Bring it in here,
4: don't
2: honey.
4: Tell him.
2: Oh, all right, we got time for one more. Let's go to Lisa. Tell us how you busted your significant other.
5: my boyfriend and I used to work out together at the gym.
4: Oh, nice.
5: And afterwards, he would always go and do a cold plunge.
4: Oh, I've heard those are good for your body.
5: Yeah, I'm not into it, though, so I would just go do my own thing, like stretch or

0: whatever until he was done, and then we would leave the gym together.
1: Okay.
0: And then one day, I was just curious about it, so I asked the gym employee where the cold plunge was.
2: Uh-oh.
0: And they were very confused and told me that their gym doesn't have one.
2: Oh.
3: What?
1: What do you mean you don't have one?
2: Maybe he's just doing a little cold splash of water on his face.
1: Oh, yeah.
2: Water fountain.
4: Yeah.
0: And that's what I thought. So I go and check all the pools because there's definitely a pool. Oh. And I eventually find him. And he's in the hot tub making out with one of the spin cycle coaches.
2: Oh,
3: wow. That's not cooling
2: just
3: down at all.
2: Hot tub makeout session? That is very much frowned upon.
1: Unless it's a class that they offer at the gym.
0: It turns out they were meeting there every time after a workout.
2: Oh.
3: Wow.
2: Tongue yoga. I see
1: yes.
2: what you're saying.
1: Really gets your heart rate up. Oh, no.
3: This, though, again.
1: I'm sorry, Lisa.
3: Dang.
2: I mean, good that you found out, right?
0: Yeah, absolutely. Broke up with him on the spot.
2: Yeah, yeah.
3: Oh, wow.
2: Do you still go to that gym?
0: Absolutely not. And he'd pay my cancellation fee.
2: Hey.
1: All right.
3: Nice. It was on his part.
1: Little victory at the end there. But hit up our text board, 78592. If you have a funny story about how you caught your ex cheating, you could be on the next edition of Busted. We got your phone tab coming up right after this.

0: It's time for your prank call. It's Brooke and Jeffrey in the morning. And today, Jose's character, ooh, Stoner Max, uh-oh, is back.
1: Yeah, I forget he's a character sometimes.
0: And he's definitely on something when he calls up a wine store and somehow gets a little confused. Stoner confused? No. But he also gets sympathetic for all the wines that haven't been sold yet.
2: Oh, that's sad.
0: Because wines are people too.
2: They're not.
1: If you think about it.
0: It's your phone tap right now.
3: Wine and Spirits, this is Jason. How can I help you?
1: Sup? What up,
3: bro? Hey, how are you, sir?
1: Hey, is this the wine store?
3: This is the only wine store in town. Yes, sir.
1: Perfect, bro. Because I need you to be my wingman.
3: And what? Selecting some wine?
1: Yeah. First off, my name is Maximus, but you could just call me Max because it's like 7 letters shorter.
3: I'll be happy to call you Max.
1: It may be like 6. Hold on. I can count it if you want.
3: There's no need for that. I'll just call you Max. What can I help you with?
1: So, like, I'm having this, like, sweet honey come over tonight on a date, and she told...
3: Congratulations.
1: Thank you, bro. We're slaying out here, you know? You and me.
3: If that's what you want to call it, sir.
1: Yeah. So, wait, where was I?
3: You were explaining a woman was coming over?
1: Yeah, she is.
3: What is it you're wanting to do here, Max? There's just a lot of people here at the store right now.
1: Well, I don't like know about wine or like what she likes, but I do know she's a Virgo. So
3: that's great. Please,
1: is there like a wine that makes Virgos more down to smash?
3: Listen, it really doesn't work like this.
1: No, think about it, bro. It's pretty deep. Like, the grapes were born around the same time she was. Whoa.
3: Listen, man. We're getting a little off topic here, and...
1: All right, bro. Hold up. You're throwing me off.
3: You haven't been on.
1: Well, think about this. I heard you have some wines that are dry... But, like, if the wine's dry, why does it make my mouth wet?
3: I think this conversation is now over because you and I are on 2 different planets here. So
1: I agree with you. But before you hang up, I would also like to ask about your bottle adoption program.
3: Listen, I have no idea what you're talking about, but listen, I really have to go.
1: You don't have one. Don't you feel bad about, like, the expensive bottles that ever get picked?
3: No. What are you talking about?
1: Like, how long has that Cabernet been sitting there? He's got dust on his shoulders. Like, he needs he's a home, you know?
3: All right, listen to me. Wine is supposed to age. They're not human beings. They don't get adopted. They get purchased. They're items.
1: Oh, harsh, man. That's kind of like a cold way to look at it. If I was I would face them towards each other so they don't get lonely.
3: All right, listen, Max, we're done here, all right?
1: I forgot to tell you how hot my date is. Her name is Brenda. She's a smoke show, bro.
3: All right.
1: And I love smoke.
3: All right, yeah, I'm happy for you, Max, but I really have to get back to work, please.
1: Sorry, you said the word smoke.
3: Are you kidding me? Did you completely go bong hong on me?
1: What? Whoa. I don't even know what bong hong means.
3: Hey, man.
1: Maybe I could teach you a word. It's phone tap. Wait, that's 2 words. Well, now, if you say it super quick, phone tap.
3: What are you talking about?
1: Oh, I remember. Because this is actually Jose from the radio show Brooke and Jeffrey in the Morning, and I'm doing a prank phone call on you.
3: This is a phone tap. Are you freaking kidding me? You have got to be kidding me.
2: I'm sorry, man. It's your sister, Stephanie. She set you up. She said recently you talked to like a few people at the wine store who knew nothing about wine, and you're ultra frustrated.
3: That's a lot of people, but I've never had anyone like Max call me before.
1: Excuse me, it's Maximilius. Minus like seven letters.
3: Okay.
1: Carry the two. Hold on.

0: Maybe it is six, dude. You're smart.
1: I actually feel a lot dumber after this phone call.
0: Real quick, though, before you hang up, do you have any wines born in April?
1: Come on in. We'll figure it out.
0: Yeah. How about I adopt all of those babies on the shelf? Give me a ladder. I'll get up there.

0: That's it. We can all go home, everybody. Show is done, but we have to be back tomorrow morning.
1: Why?
2: Because that's fine.
0: People want us.
1: I thought we were going to do the 1 day work week.
0: No.
1: What happened to that idea? That. Why did no one else grab onto that?
3: 1 20-hour show.
1: Yeah. I think that sounds good.
0: I'm on board for that. We're going to get a petition going.
1: Yeah,
0: just one day. But no, we're going to be back tomorrow.
2: Hey, 6 day weekend.
1: Yeah.
0: Don't forget, we're starting with a brand new shot caller question of the day tomorrow morning, 6 a.m. You're going to want to be here. So thank you for listening. Go out there and you do you.
2: But be safe.
1: Very motivational.
0: It comes out and inspired somehow.
1: Okay.
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5: 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That meeting will be held at the municipal building. Meanwhile, Portage currently in the process of upgrading the restroom facilities at Colup Warden Park. 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The project slated to be completed in the spring. The annual Indigenous Peoples Day celebration in Sauk County is coming up on Monday. This year, it'll be a very unique event from the Sauk County Historical Society. Here's Paul Walter.
6: We put on with Sauk County and help from the Ho-Chunk Nation. This year, for the first time, it will be on Ho-Chunk property at the Nishla Powwow Grounds, celebrating Indigenous Peoples Day. And of course, in our area, that means the Ho-Chunk. And it's been a wonderfully attended event through these past 8 years. And this year, being on the Powwow Grounds, there will be exhibition dancing, drumming, singing, of course.
5: That'll be held Monday afternoon from 1 till 4:30 at the Powwow Grounds on North Reedsburg Road. More details at Sauk

0: AlamoCountyHistory.org. And the Nobel Prize in Physics is going to a professor at the University of Wisconsin. It was announced yesterday that UW professor Francis Housen was this year's winner. He received the honor for his work on the Ice Cube Neutrino Observatory at the South Pole, as well as the discovery of high-energy neutrinos of astrophysical origin. Now you're up to date. I'm Tom Demeen, Magnum Media News.
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2: Mostly sunny skies today with highs near 70 and a northwest wind at 10. Overnight, variable cloudiness as lows drop to the upper 40s and west winds hold steady at 10. Tomorrow brings a mostly clear day with highs near 70, then mostly clear again tomorrow night with lows near 44. Friday turns partly cloudy with a high in the low 70s. By Saturday, sunshine returns, highs near 79, and winds shift to the south at 15.

They say the holy water's watered down, and this town's lost its faith. 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Oh my, my, oh my, my love, I take one look at you, you're taking me

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2: Hi, this is Neil Day. My neighbor Sam quit smoking at an outgoing hypnosis, and his wife Sarah lost 25 pounds. So I went. I walked out and never smoked again, and that's after 35 years of smoking. Didn't even believe it at first. Didn't feel like anything really happened, but the desire was completely gone. I went back for a weight loss hypnosis, and I went with my wife Emily, and I lost 33 pounds. Emily, who lost 31 pounds, brought her friend Mary to the weight loss program, and she lost 23. It just completely changed the way that we eat. Thank you, Alex Dolan.
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4: 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Crowley raised property taxes in Milwaukee County.
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1: Sunshine all day today with highs near 72 and a northwest wind at 15. Skies staying mainly clear this evening as lows dip into the upper 40s. Tomorrow brings more mainly sunny conditions, highs in the upper 60s and a west wind at 10. Clouds mix in tomorrow night, partly cloudy with lows in the mid 40s. Then on Friday, we hang on to partly cloudy skies with highs in the low 70s.

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1: Here are some stories we are working on today. Residents of the city of Portage may soon see a reduction in their property tax bill, as the Common Council could establish a special garbage and recycling charge instead. Monday is Indigenous Peoples Day. Sauk County is holding its annual celebration for the eighth straight year. We'll talk with Paul Walter from the Sauk County Historical Society. Upgrades are currently underway at the restroom facility at a park in Portage. And the Nobel Prize in Physics is going to a professor who teaches in Madison.
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3: Sunshine all day today with highs near 72 and a northwest wind at 15. Skies stay mainly clear this evening as lows dip into the upper 40s. Tomorrow brings more mainly sunny conditions, highs in the upper 60s and a west wind at 10. Clouds mix in tomorrow night, partly cloudy with lows in the mid 40s. Then on Friday, we hang on to partly cloudy skies with highs in the low 70s.

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2: 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Meanwhile, the Portage Parks Department continues the process of upgrading the restrooms at Colup Warden Park. The goal is to update the two gender-neutral restrooms in order to maximize community accessibility and to make it easier for families. The project expected to be completed in the spring. The annual Indigenous Peoples Day celebration in Sauk County is Monday. It'll be a very unique event this year. Here's Sauk County Historical Society Director Paul Walter.
3: We put on with Sauk County and help from the Ho-Chunk Nation. This year, for the first time, it will be on Ho-Chunk property at the Nishla Powwow Grounds, celebrating Indigenous Peoples Day. And of course, in our area, that means the Ho-Chunk. And it's been a wonderfully attended event through these past 8 years. And this year, being on the Powwow Grounds, there will be exhibition dancing, drumming, singing, of course.
2: That's Monday from 1 till 4:30 at the Powwow Grounds on North Reedsburg Road. More details at saukcountyhistory.org. The Nobel Prize in Physics is going to a professor at the University of Wisconsin. Congratulations to Professor Francis Hausen for his work on the Ice Cube Neutrino Observatory at the South Pole, as well as the discovery of high-energy neutrinos of astrophysical origin. Now you're up to date. I'm Tom Demeen, Magnum Media News.
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5: Sunshine all day today with highs near 72 and a northwest wind at 15. Skies stay mainly clear this evening as lows dip into the upper 40s. Tomorrow brings more mainly sunny conditions, highs in the upper 60s and a west wind at 10. Clouds mix in tomorrow night, partly cloudy with lows in the mid 40s. Then on Friday, we hang on to partly cloudy skies with highs in the low 70s.

Renewal Unlimited in Portage reminds you of the importance of getting involved in the community and truly giving to give. It's a boomerang world where helping others comes back.

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0: 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The net impact would be about a $1.67 increase per week for each household. The Common Council could approve the move tomorrow night. More information at portagewi.gov. That meeting will be held at the municipal building. Meanwhile, Portage currently in the process of upgrading the restroom facilities at Colop Warden Park. The goal is to upgrade to two gender-neutral restrooms in order to prioritize community accessibility and make it easier for families. The project's slated to be completed in the spring. The annual Indigenous Peoples Day celebration in Sauk County is coming up on Monday. This year, it'll be a very unique event from the Sauk County Historical Society. Here's Paul Walter.
1: We put on with Sauk County and help from the Ho-Chunk Nation. This year, for the first time, it will be on Ho-Chunk property at the Nishla Powwow Grounds, celebrating Indigenous Peoples Day. And of course, in our area, that means the Ho-Chunk. And it's been a wonderfully attended event through these past 8 years. And this year, being on the Powwow Grounds, there will be exhibition dancing, drumming, singing, of course.
0: That'll be held Monday afternoon from 1 till 4:30 at the Powwow Grounds on North Reedsburg Road. More details at saukcountyhistory.org. And the Nobel Prize in Physics is going to a professor at the University of Wisconsin. It was announced yesterday that UW professor Francis Hausen was this year's winner. He received the honor for his work on the Ice Cube Neutrino Observatory at the South Pole, as well as the discovery of high-energy neutrinos of astrophysical origin. Now you're up to date. I'm Tom Demeen, Magnum Media News.
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5: Sunshine all day today with highs near 72 and a northwest wind at 15. Skies stay mainly clear this evening as lows dip into the upper 40s. Tomorrow brings more mainly sunny conditions, highs in the upper 60s and a west wind at 10. Clouds mix in tomorrow night, partly cloudy with lows in the mid 40s. Then on Friday, we hang on to partly cloudy skies with highs in the low 70s.

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0: 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Mix 106. Well, it's your girl Trey Trey. Happy. Oh my gosh, is it Wednesday? I think it's Wednesday. Yay, it's Wednesday. It's the middle of the week. We just have a few more days until the weekend. So yeah, I'm a little off because I got back from my birthday trip and, you know, I'm back at it. And I have to say, vacations are great. I don't take many of them and I'm going to start doing that. I'm going to start incorporating time off maybe every 2 to 3 months. So that is my goal. And I would recommend everybody else doing that. It just makes such a difference and it doesn't have to be extravagant. Like, I can go somewhere that's just a couple hours away. But taking 2 or 3 days off just to decompress, I feel so much better. All right, coming up in the show, I'm going to let you know all things happening around town. And in celebrity gossip, Tim McGraw and Faith Hill, they celebrate their 30th wedding anniversary. Stay tuned. It's coming up on Mix 106.
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5: Sunshine all day today with highs near 72 and a northwest wind at 15. Skies stay mainly clear this evening as lows dip into the upper 40s. Tomorrow brings more mainly sunny conditions.

Highs in the upper 60s and a west wind at 10. Clouds mix in tomorrow night, partly cloudy with lows in the mid-40s. Then on Friday, we hang on to partly cloudy skies with highs in the low 70s.

Today's Best Mix, Mix 106. Well, this is a celebrity couple that I've been a fan of for years, and they just, you know, this is a celebrity couple. You look at them and you're like, yep, they are just meant to be together always. So it's Tim McGraw and Faith Hill. They are celebrating their 30th wedding anniversary. And Tim marked the milestone with the sweetest video tribute looking back on their love story. He says, "You're my best friend, my lover, my wife, my shelter in any and every storm, and the sunrise afterwards." Oh my gosh. "Many more sunrises and sunsets, many more beautiful memories to come. I am a fortunate man." Oh my goodness. I am melting right now.

0: 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Mix 106. Well, let's take a look at the forecast. It looks like tonight it's mostly clear with a low around 47. And then tomorrow on Thursday, it's sunny with a high near of 66. And let's just take a look at Friday. Friday is mostly sunny with a high near of 70. I love it. Fall. It's like perfect fall weather. I love it. All right, coming up, I've got more celebrity gossip. It looks like the Emmys. It is, well, I, you know what? I want you to wait and find out. I'll let you know. So stay tuned. It's coming up on Mix 106.
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1: 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Crowley raised property taxes in Milwaukee County.
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Mix 106. Well, here's the tea on the Emmys. They have a new home. Starting in 2027, the Emmy Awards will stream exclusively on Prime Video. It's part of a six-year deal between the Television Academy and the Amazon-owned streaming service. The new deal marks an end to the rotating deal among traditional broadcast networks, ABC, CBS, Fox, and NBC. The move follows another big award show, Moving to Streaming. The Oscars will begin streaming live globally on YouTube in 2029.

0: today's best mix. Mix 106, the Portage Police Fire and Rescue, the 37th Annual Fire and Crime Prevention Open House is happening on Thursday, October 8th from 2 to 6 at the Police and Fire Department at 119 West Pleasant Street. A blood drive will also be held to support the new blood administration program. You can call 608-742-2172 for more information. Still to come, we got Olivia Dean, Benson Boone, and Somber all coming up on Mix 106.
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2: 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And the earlier we can find a cancer, the more treatable it is.
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3: Sunshine all day today with highs near 72 and a northwest wind at 15. Skies staying mainly clear this evening as lows dip into the upper 40s. Tomorrow brings more mainly sunny conditions, highs in the upper 60s and a west wind at 10. Clouds mix in tomorrow night, partly cloudy with lows in the mid 40s. Then on Friday, we hang on to partly cloudy skies with highs in the low 70s.

0: back to you. 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The Fall Fair on the Square in Baraboo is happening on Saturday, October 10th from 9 to 4. 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A farmer's market, live music, kids' activities, and numerous food trucks. 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So to come, we got Ariana Grande, Olivia Dean, and Bruno Mars all coming up. 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
1: Hi, this is Neil Day. My neighbor Sam quit smoking at an Alex Golan hypnosis, and his wife Sarah lost 25 pounds. So I went. I walked out and never smoked again, and that's after 35 years of smoking. Didn't even believe it at first. Didn't feel like anything really happened, but the desire was completely gone. I went back for a weight loss hypnosis, and I went with my wife Emily, and I lost 33 pounds. Emily, who lost 31 pounds, brought her friend Mary to the weight loss program, and she lost 23. It just completely changed the way that we eat. Thank you, Alex Golan.
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3: 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Crowley raised property taxes in Milwaukee County.
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Mix 106. Well, it seems Steven Spielberg is returning to the robots. Deadline reports the legendary director will serve as an executive producer on the 8th Transformers film for Paramount Pictures. ABC Audio has reached out to the studio for confirmation. The outlet reports Spielberg will oversee all creative aspects of the upcoming live-action Transformers film with Michael Bay in early talks to also return as director.

0: 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Mix 106, there's Candlelight Ladies and Columbia's Chamber Choir Fall Concert. It's happening this Sunday afternoon at 3 at the Portage Center for the Arts. 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So to come, we got Charlie XCX, Somber, and Zara Larsson all coming up on Mix 106.
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1: Sunshine today with highs in the low 70s and northwest winds at 15. Tonight stays mostly clear, lows near 48. Tomorrow looks mostly sunny, highs near 68, then variable cloudiness tomorrow night with lows again in the upper 40s. Friday turns partly cloudy, highs in the low 70s. Saturday brings clear skies, highs in the low 80s, and winds shifting south at 15.

0: 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Preschoolers are for free. The Loganville 4-H Club is having a bake sale during the breakfast. All proceeds from the breakfast go towards the upgrade of equipment, so you can come and enjoy. So to come, we got Bruno Mars, Gracie Abrams, and Post Malone all coming up on Mix 106.
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2: 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Crowley raised property taxes in Milwaukee County.
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today's best mix. Mix 106, well, I think this is pretty interesting. Paramount and Warner Brothers Discovery officially merged on Tuesday, creating a new company with the name Skydance. CEO David Ellison took to social media to announce the finalization of the $110 billion merger. Today is a new day for Skydance, and I'm incredibly grateful to everyone who helped get us here. It's a big day, and we're just getting started, so let's go. Ellison founded the film studio Skydance in 2006, and Skydance acquired Paramount in August of 2025.

0: 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Well, the Portage Farmers Market is every Thursday through October. It's from noon to 5 at Commerce Plaza in downtown Portage. And I can't believe it's October already. I plan to head to the Farmers Market this Saturday because I've only gone once this whole summer. So I might as well get it in. The market features homegrown produce items, homemade items, and handcrafted items. Still to come, we've got Olivia Dean, Bruno Mars, and Justin Bieber all coming up on Mix 106.
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4: Mostly clear skies this evening, lows near 48. Tomorrow stays mostly clear, temperatures pushing to 68. Partly cloudy tomorrow night, lows lingering in the upper 40s. Friday brings more partly cloudy skies and highs in the low 70s. The weekend turns sunny, highs in the low 80s, south wind at 15. Sunday keeps the sunshine, a high in the mid 70s, lows dipping to the mid 50s.

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2: 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Boys soccer, late result from Monday night. Wisconsin Dells blanked Black River Falls. Final score of 10-0. Wisconsin Dells scheduled to take on West Salem last night. Baraboo and McFarland played to a 1-1 draw. Kai Smith the tally for the T-Birds. Portage Poinette came up short at Columbus.

9-0. Soccer tomorrow night in the Badger Conference. 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For the Beavers, Linnea Retzloff with 17 assists, Aubrey Matthews a dozen digs. In the Badger large, Baraboo swept by Oregon. Elsewhere, Partyville lost to Marquesan 3-1. Maya Gorska had 22 digs for the Bulldogs. Volleyball coming up tomorrow night in the Badger Conference. It's Reedsburg at Mount Horeb. Non-conference, Portage at Baraboo. In the South Central, Wisconsin Dells at Mauston. Girls volleyball coming up Saturday. Conference meets the Badgers small at Sauk Prairie. The Badger large at Oregon. Wisconsin Dells hosts its annual invitational. Cross country, Partyville ran at the Laconia Invitational yesterday. On the girls' side, Mariah Rufflett finished first, Kenna Jenkins 10th. The boys, a second-place team finish, paced by Trenton Hendrickson's sixth-place finish. The Brewers lost in San Diego in Game 3 of the National League Division Series last night, 4-3. William Contreras, a home run among his three hits, scoring twice, knocking in a run. Christian Yelich and Cooper Pratt, each with two base hits. Jojo Romero saddled with the loss. Tonight on 97.3 FM and AM 1400, it's Game 4 of the NLDS, Brewers-Padres, airtime 8:30. 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

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Mix 106. Well, it's your girl Trey Trey signing off on your Wednesday, and hope you're having a great week. We have made it to the middle of the week, so we just have a few more days until the weekend. So always something to look forward to. I did want to mention I have caught up on the 20th anniversary of the Real Housewives franchise. I caught up on that when I got back from Nashville. You know, they were doing the Real Housewives Ultimate Girls Trip, the Roaring 20th. And it was good. It was nice. You know, again, if you've followed the Real Housewives for 20 years, it's very nostalgic, very nostalgic. Luann was definitely getting on people's nerves by the end because she just will always think that she's, the Countess, right? So, but it was good. It was entertaining. They went to a lot of iconic places. They went all over Orange County, Beverly.

Beverly Hills, Atlanta, New York City. I mean, and they ended in the Berkshires. So if you haven't watched it, if you're a fan of Housewives, definitely check it out. I'll be back tomorrow talking all things happening around town and, of course, celebrity gossip. I'll talk to y'all then. Mix 106.

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1: 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Crowley raised property taxes in Milwaukee County.
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7: Mostly clear skies this evening, lows near 48. Tomorrow stays mostly clear, temperatures pushing to 68. Partly cloudy tomorrow night, lows lingering in the upper 40s. Friday brings more partly cloudy skies and highs in the low 70s. The weekend turns sunny, highs in the low 80s, south wind at 15. Sunday keeps the sunshine, a high in the mid 70s, lows dipping to the mid 50s.

0: Hi, this is Neil J. Came through the Alex Dolan hypnosis to quit smoking. 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Well, I walked out, I never smoked again. 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She lost 31 pounds. We both feel terrific.
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0: Has anyone out there actually ever burned a photo of their ex? I want to hear from you. 1-888-952-17. Donnie, I feel like this is something that you would do, like seeking revenge with Pyro.
1: Burn a photo? No, first of all, I would have to print out a photo of them to begin with. First of all, I'd have to have an ex to begin with. But also, no, I'm not printing out a photo. You don't belong on my wall. I don't care if we're together or not. My phone, maybe. My wall, nah. My fridge, nah.